WIZF Erlanger Cincinnati. It's the biggest songs in the natty. 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

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you a 10, girl, you a 10, girl, you a 10, girl, you a 10, girl, you a 10, girl, you a 10, girl, you a 10, girl, you a 10, girl, you a 10, girl, you a 10, girl, you a 10, girl, you a 10, girl, you a 10, girl, you a 10, girl, you a 10, girl, you a 10, girl, you a 10, girl, you a 10, girl, you a 10, girl, you a 10, girl, you a 10, girl, you a 10, girl, you a 10,

0: 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Got some Kehlani in 5 minutes. 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

0: This is Hamilton County Clerk of Courts, Pavan Parikh, with an urgent warning. Scammers are calling local residents, posing as the sheriff's office, and demanding money over the phone for bonds or fines. Hear this clearly. The sheriffs will never threaten arrest or ask for payment over the phone, buy gift cards, or apps like Cash App. Legitimate bonds must always be paid in person at the Justice Center. If you suspect a scam, hang up and call 513-825-1500.
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1: The biggest show in the city, posted on the corner with yours, Shirley Incognito. One day closer to the weekend. All right, here's my question for you. Are you grilling? What are you putting on the grill? Are you new school and you going seafood bag? Are you going to do both of them? We get in the pool. We going to the beach. For me, I'm going to be in ATL. It's a big old concert going on. Probably the biggest concert in the South. T.I. is going to be there. 2 Chainz, Soulja Boy, YK Niece. They're going old school with Goody Mob. Gucci Man is going to be there. I believe this is going to be the first concert that Gucci Man is going to be performing at in Atlanta since the whole Pooh Shiesty situation. Hit me up on the gram at DATBOYINC. I'm going to be looking for you. So tap in with me. I got my phone in my hand right now. That's DATBOYINC on Instagram.
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1: Let's get the party started. 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That's when I knew that your heart was scarring. 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
1: 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It's Nella at Night on 101.1 The Wiz. 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

sons of me. 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
7: The biggest show on the city, posted on the corner with yours truly, Incognito. One day closer to the weekend. All right, here's my question for you. Are you grilling? What are you putting on the grill? Are you new school and you going seafood bag? Are you going to do both of them? We get in the pool, we going to the beach. For me, I'm going to be in ATL. It's a big old concert going on. Probably the biggest concert in the South. T.I. is going to be there. 2 Chainz, Soulja Boy, YK Niece. They're going old school with Goody Mob. Gucci Mane is going to be there. I believe this is going to be the first concert that Gucci Mane is going to be performing at in Atlanta since the whole Pooh Shiesty situation. Hit me up on the gram at DATBOYINC. I'm going to be looking for you. So tap in with me. I got my phone in my hand right now. That's DATBOYINC on Instagram.
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1: 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Or catching the Reds game at the Great American Ballpark. 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
1: This is Hamilton County Clerk of Courts, Pavan Parikh, with an urgent warning. 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Hear this clearly. The sheriffs will never threaten arrest or ask for payment over the phone, buy gift cards, or apps like Cash App. Legitimate bonds must always be paid in person at the Justice Center. If you suspect a scam, hang up and call 513-825-1500.
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0: 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When you want the...
1: This is Hamilton County Clerk of Courts, Pavan Parikh, with an urgent warning. 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Hear this clearly. 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If you suspect a scam, hang up and call 513-825-1500.
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101.1 Wiz, Cincinnati's number one hip hop and R&B, home of that morning hustle. It's the girl at the 411, Nella D. Want to put some money in your pocket? 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

0: This is Hamilton County Clerk of Courts, Pavan Parikh, with an urgent warning. Scammers are calling local residents, posing as the sheriff's office, and demanding money over the phone for bonds or fines. Hear this clearly. The sheriffs will never threaten arrest or ask for payment over the phone, buy gift cards, or apps like Cash App. Legitimate bonds must always be paid in person at the Justice Center. If you suspect a scam, hang up and call 513-825-1500.
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11: 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What up, Cincy? It's DJ Easy here at 101.1 The Wiz, bringing that heat. You know how we do it. Every week, we put on for the city with the 513 Heat.
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10: The biggest show in the city, posted on the corner with yours truly, Incognito. One day closer to the weekend. All right, here's my question for you. Are you grilling? What are you putting on the grill? Are you new school and you going seafood bag? Are you going to do both of them? We get in the pool. We going to the beach. For me, I'm going to be in ATL. It's a big old concert going on. Probably the biggest concert in the South. T.I. is going to be there. 2 Chainz. Soulja Boy. YK Niece. They're going old school with Goody Mob. Gucci Mane is going to be there. I believe this is going to be the first concert that Gucci Mane is going to be performing at in Atlanta since the whole Pusheisty situation. Hit me up on the gram at DATBOYINC. I'm going to be looking for you. So tap in with me. I got my phone in my hand right now. That's DATBOYINC on Instagram.
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your girl, the 401 LED. Coming up, music from Mariah the Scientist. Got some Glorilla, Chris Brown, Drake. Right now, here's Jacquees Juvenile with Lick Back. It's 101.1 Wiz. Get up and when you're

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0: cussing gang, all right? Kendrick Lamar, Ella Mai, T.I. 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
1: Hey, Cincy, whether you chilling at Sawyer Point, kicking it at Washington Park, or stuck on 75 heading to Kings Island, the Wiz got you some...
2: This is Hamilton County Clerk of Courts, Pavan Parikh, with an urgent warning. Scammers are calling local residents, posing as the sheriff's office, and demanding money over the phone for bonds or fines. Hear this clearly. The sheriffs will never threaten arrest or ask for payment over the phone, buy gift cards, or apps like Cash App. Legitimate bonds must always be paid in person at the Justice Center. If you suspect a scam, hang up and call 513-825-1500.
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2: 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If you suspect a scam, hang up and call 513-825-1500.
3: 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Right here on 101.1 The Wiz.
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2: He looks like a child. Why would you let him get in your car and pull off?
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4: 11-year-old kid with autism calls his own Uber, goes all the way to the airport in New York City before anybody knows what the hell is going on.
5: He got money.
6: Like a grown man, if you made it all the way up.
4: Well, the question is, who's to blame?
6: Him?
5: The bell. He wasn't scared of it.
6: Him? 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
4: Be ready with your comments. We will debate and discuss on the next edition.

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0: 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I'm on air from 3 to 7 p.m. for some good laughs, some good jokes, and some good caps. Right here on 101.1 The Wiz.
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1: 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One day closer to the weekend. All right, here's my question for you. Are you grilling? What are you putting on the grill? Are you new school and you going seafood bag? Are you going to do both of them? We get in the pool. We going to the beach. For me, I'm going to be in ATL. It's a big old concert going on. Probably the biggest concert in the South. T.I. is going to be there. 2 Chainz, Soulja Boy, YK Niece. They're going old school with Goody Mob. Gucci Mane is going to be there. I believe this is going to be the first concert that Gucci Mane is going to be performing at in Atlanta since the whole Pooh Shiesty situation. Hit me up on the gram at DATBOYINC. I'm going to be looking for you, so tap in with me. I got my phone in my hand right now. That's DATBOYINC on Instagram.
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2: You're inside the morning hustle on The Wiz. Let's take a look at your morning commute.
3: Good morning. Watch for an accident blocking northbound 275 at Kilby Road. Southbound 75, the off-ramp to 2nd Street. That off-ramp closed for repair. 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
0: 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The Remix King.

0: just got to get you to tomorrow because the holidays actually, a lot of people got off Friday.
1: Yeah, Friday, man.
0: You know what I'm saying?
1: Yeah.
0: So that,
2: wait, why they got off Friday?
1: It's the 4th of July. It's the 4th, well, the 3rd of July.
2: That's not the 4th of July. Make people go to work.
0: No, but you get the Friday off for the holidays. Come

0: first message of the day.
1: Am I?
2: Yeah. Listen up.
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2: Now check it.
4: Kyle's message of the day.
0: Kyle's message of the day today is eventually the storm will run out of rain. Eventually the storm will run out of rain. It won't be storming forever. Things ain't gonna be bad long. All you gotta do is weather the storm. If you can hang on just a little bit longer, that rain's gonna stop. That cloud over your head is gonna go away. Things will get better. That sunshine will come out. You understand what I'm saying? All you have to do right now is just hold it down. Okay? Stay in there a little bit longer. Understand that these things will pass. You understand what I'm saying? Things are going to turn around in your favor. You're just going through a moment right now. It's like a forecast that says, you know what? Today's a 70% chance of rain. Then after that, it's all clear skies, baby.
5: Come on now.
0: Okay? So hold on. Whatever you're going through, you can make it to the other side. You just have to weather this a little bit longer. Kyle's message of the day today is eventually the storm is going to run out of rain.
1: And mine is easy. We all want to know when they stop painting speed bumps yellow, because last time I went over one, I was in the air.
0: Facts.
1: What happened?
0: Who knows?
1: You're just the street color now. You're supposed to be going to speed limit?
0: We hate those, and we also hate things people do on their phones. When it comes to these phones, what's something that you hate? We'll talk about it when we come back.
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5: Let's check that traffic and see how them roads look this morning.
6: Good morning. It's a slow go as you make your way northbound 275 at Kilby Road. Accident in the cleanup should be out of your way shortly. Your off-ramp remains closed for repair. Southbound 75, the off-ramp to 2nd Street. 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I'm Alan Schley with traffic on 101.1 The Wiz.
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2: We are The Morning Hustle!
0: All right, let's get to it, man. The phone lines are open right now. It's The Morning Hustle, L'Oreal, Kyle Santilli, and Alton Walker. When it comes to phones, I hate blank. Oh, and this one right here eats me up.
3: What's that?
0: When it comes to phones, I hate when people always want to put their phone on do not disturb.
3: Why did that bother you though?
0: You are not that important. You are not that important. I'm trying to call you right now. Do you want ranch or blue cheese? And I need an answer immediately because the lady is looking at me in my face. Oh, hold on 1 second. Let me call. Yeah, no, I'm going to call right. Damn, just give me both because they're not answering the damn phone. And I'm gonna, yeah, why didn't you answer your phone? Oh. My bad, it was on Do Not Disturb. For what? For what? You're not that important, man.
3: Nah, I'm gonna tell you what bothered me. Don't text me to call you. Call me. Now, that's the dumbest text ever. That's a dumb text.
0: What if the person is not sure if you're working or doing something important?
3: Call me first, then text me and say call me. But call me first. Don't text me and say call me. It doesn't make sense.
0: Wow, just
3: call
0: you me. Hate that, huh?
3: I hate it because you could call me if I don't answer, then text call me.
0: What if they know you're at work? Let me text them. Hey, call me when you get off.
3: Nah, they don't know. They ain't got nah. and it's just something in me like, I don't want to call you.
0: Damn.
3: It's just something in me like, why would I call you and you want to talk to me? I feel like I'm desperate or something. It just feel funny. You're like, oh, why call you for? No, you call me.
0: Damn, you really feel a way about that.
3: Hey, man, that jump bothered me every time, man. Hey, man, dog, call me.
0: Call me.
3: Call you. Call me.
0: I'm about to text you right
3: don't
0: now.
3: Don't you do that? That jump, because that all that bothers
0: okay,
3: me.
0: Okay, all right. So there's a lot of different things that people do that drive us crazy when it comes to these phones, man. When it comes to phones, we need you to fill in the blank. I hate. Blank. Lowe's on the way. She on that red eye flight coming in from the BET Awards. We'll get hers. We'll get yours. Make sure you hit us up on the phone lines 866-HUSTLE-8, 866-487-8538.
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0: Absolutely, man. We're talking about things that we don't like that people do with their phones. When it comes to phones, I hate blank. You know what I'm saying?
1: I don't like bang bang.
0: Says she doesn't like when her nephew plays videos out loud. I don't like when people just be having their phone on do not disturb when you're really not doing that much. Like, calm down.
1: Oh, you take a shot to me?
0: No, not necessarily you, but some people just be always on my phone on do not disturb. For what?
1: My phone is currently on do not disturb. It has been on do not disturb for the past 3 days. Don't disturb me. Y'all are so disturbing. That's why.
0: Alton, what was yours?
2: You already know. Don't text me to call you. Don't do that. Just call me. Don't tell me, can you call me? No, just call me.
0: Let's go to the phone lines, man. 866-HUSTLE-8, 866-487-8538. Who is this? Where you calling from?
3: Good morning. This is Kim calling from Baltimore.
0: What you got for us, Kim, when it comes to
3: mine
0: phones?
3: Mine is the opposite of Elton. Nope. His is good, and his is fine. But like you said, if he's at work, then, you know, you don't want to disturb him. Mine is the opposite.
0: Okay.
3: If I call you and you don't answer, send me the voicemail, but then you turn around and go, hey, what's up, in a text. That pisses me down the road, okay?
2: I mean, they can't talk right now.
1: No, with her. That'd be a sneaky.
0: Right, why does that bother you?
3: Listen, don't text me because you could have answered. I want to know if you want to come to work and work overtime, but you're going to text me and go, hey, I'm at home, I'm laying down. No.
2: Oh, well, if you
0: I think it depends on the message, though, right?
2: I mean, I would have never texted you that.
1: But. Yeah, I'm like, wait, what?
2: I'm at home laying down. It's crazy.
3: People are crazy.
0: But if you call somebody, let's say they're at a restaurant eating, they don't want to talk with a loud restaurant behind them. They might just shoot you a text back. Hey, what's good?
3: He wasn't in the restaurant. It was 8:30 in the morning.
1: Restaurants open sometimes. I like
2: that. And they text they was in the bed sleep.
3: No, she just said, I'm at home, I'm laying down. No, do you want to work or not? I'm trying to get you some money.
0: There you go.
2: She was laying down, all right.
0: Right. She was in the bed, all right.
3: Bye, Elton. I'm not fooling with you today.
0: Come on, Karma and Lithonia.
1: Karma need to come for a lot of people. You hear me?
4: You better know, and I'm going to collect.
0: All right, fill in the blank. Fill in the blank. When it comes to phones, I hate what?
4: Oh, my God. So I literally just, like, upgraded to 15. And lately, this phone has been making random calls. Like, I will have my phone in my hand, and I'm calling somebody that I talked to, like, a month ago. And so now I got to explain to you why you heard all my business, and we 2 minutes in a call. And I'm like, I don't know why these phones will just automatically call somebody.
0: But here's what I want to know. What were you saying? What was your business that they heard? Was you saying something crazy?
4: I think I was doing too much, if you ask me. I don't want to say it over the phone. It was terrible. And then one time, I think I called my coworker, and I was just like, I was over it. I now just put like a lock code on my phone, everything. I can't even, I don't trust my phone no more.
0: Uh-huh. You heard what, your coworker heard you having relations. That's what that was.
1: That's you know, I talked crap about somebody one time, and it called their phone.
0: See?
2: Hey, that will happen to
1: them. I was going in on them, too.
2: You ever had that happen when you're in the car and somebody answers the phone in the car, on the car door, I mean, on the car speaker, and they start talking about
1: it?
2: Right. You got to let them know, hey, man,
0: hey,
2: you got something on your speaker.
0: You on speaker?
1: Oh, yeah. That's right. Absolutely. And they about to say something foul about you or somebody else.
0: All right, man, if you didn't get through on the phone lines, yo, shoot us a voice note on that Morning Hustle app. A lot of people love to do that. Download the app. You can shoot us a voice note that way. We're going to get ready for Defend Your Boy coming up next, yes?
2: Yeah, man.
1: Your boy.
2: Y'all done made my client go viral. Talk about she stole some Louis Vuitton purses off a TikTok video. But it wasn't like that. And I'm a defender when we come back.
0: I don't know how you're going to do it, but
2: I don't know either, but we're going to do it.
0: Defend Your Boy. The Morning Hustle courtroom is open when we come back.
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9: 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Scammers are calling local residents, posing as the sheriff's office, and demanding money over the phone for bonds or fines. 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
16: You're inside the Morning Hustle on the web. Let's take a look at your morning commute.
17: Good morning. Your off-ramp remains closed southbound 75, the off-ramp to 2nd Street. Township Line Road at Lower Springboro Road reopened now. The road was closed for construction. 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I'm Alan Schley with traffic on 101.1 The Wiz.
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0: for the unthinkable. The Finger Boy.
1: Hear ye, Morning Hustle Court is now in session. Yes, the Honorable Judge L'Oreal presiding. The bill, Big Med, the producers, the judges, and all of that. What we have on the docket today?
2: On the docket today, we have Janice Downs. She is being accused. Well, she went to jail. of stealing Louis Vuitton purses with her daughter and then putting it up on TikTok like a dummy.
1: Judge, I
3: court is in session. Excuse me.
1: Oh, go ahead. My bad.
4: Yeah, that's a strike.
3: Sounds like one.
4: Yep.
3: Okay, counsel, proceed.
1: Thank you, Judge. I don't know why we're here in appeals court today. This case has already been settled. Janice, aka Punchy, Janice is already been found guilty. For some reason, the defense feels like they have further cause to throw this case out, but no, her dumbass stole a bunch of purses, $7,000 worth of Louis Vuitton, and they were running a ring. They said they got overall guilty of stealing over $500,000 in merchandise from Louis Vuitton and other places. And I would just like to uphold the original ruling. And I would add further that Drake makes a song about these two. All right. Janice stole the bag.

0: the way.
1: Don't do that. Objection, Your Honor.
0: Your Honor,
1: leading the witness.
0: My client.
2: I'll allow it.
0: Your Honor, today, my client, we are pleading insanity. The young lady played a song, and this is my key evidence. Spin That. She was not in her right mind. Spin That song is witchcraft. Huh? And I believe we have to blame Young Miami because she's made a scamming song for the summer. When that song come on, your iPhone Cash App open up, your routing numbers, people get access to that. I don't think this song should ever be played 500 feet near a mall, beauty supply store, or a bank. It is not my client's fault. This song is taking over all of us, Your Honor. Did you hear them at the BET Award? They couldn't control themselves. Listen to this. They're still singing, Your Honor. The song is taking over them.
3: Objection.
0: It's a spell.
3: Objection.
0: It's a spell.
1: Your Honor.
0: You can't stop singing the song, Your Honor.
2: Strike that from the record.
0: Huh? No, let's keep that, jurors. This song, you know what's crazy? Mr. Kyle here is trying to bring charges when the song took him over. He's cursed by the song.
3: Objection, Your
0: Honor.
3: Objection. I made a rebuttal song.
0: Here go the proof.
4: That dine and dash, cause your rent due date just passed. Hello, Lynette.
3: You gonna lend it to me or not? But did you hear the lyrics change?
0: No, I'm still talking.
1: Wow.
2: Oh my God.
0: This song, you gotta be careful. I'm telling you.
1: Wow.
0: It take over your body. Listen, last but not least, I went to church, man. And I couldn't believe the church was using this song to raise offering.
2: No, they didn't. What?

0: Damn it. Rest my case.
1: Wait, well, what is your case?
2: The court has considered all the evidence before reaching its decision, and we believe that both Kyle Santilli and Alton Walker need to be thrown in jail. Okay? I don't know about these ladies.
1: What?
2: But both y'all need to be thrown, and specifically for that Spend It remix.
0: Your Honor, you even sung the song, It Takes Over Your Body and Your Bank Account.
2: Okay, Miss Child, let's just go to
1: damn!
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1: 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What's up, bro? Man, you got a chance to win $1,000 here. You ain't gonna pass up on that, are you?
2: No, sir.
1: Okay, that's what I'm talking about. Yeah, more the hustle in the building. Jason on the line. When we come right back, that $1,000 cash grab is coming up next.
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7: Let's check that traffic and see how them roads look this morning.
11: Good morning. Light to moderate traffic as you make your way northbound 71 from downtown to 275. Westbound Columbia Parkway from Red Bank to downtown, looking at a 10-minute drive there. 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
1: Time for that morning hustle, $1,000 cash grab. We got Jason on the lines from Conyers, Georgia. What up, man? How you feeling, bro?
2: Doing good. Thanks for asking.
1: All right, good.
3: Thanks for asking.
1: All right, so we can bring the audience in on this inside joke. Sometimes y'all be having people sign y'all up for the game, and then when we call them, they don't know what the hell's going on. That's what happened with Jason.
4: Yes,
1: today.
4: It is.
3: Jason don't know who sent his name.
4: He don't know who Calvin, Loria, nothing. Do you know who we are?
2: I do know who we are.
4: All
1: right, so here go the rules, bro. You got 60 seconds to answer 10 questions. For every correct answer, we'll give you $10. But if you get all 10 right, we give you $1,000, okay?
2: Okay.
1: If you don't know an answer, you can say pass. We'll come back to that question as long as we have time. But make sure the answer you give is the one that you truly want, because we have to go with your first response. And all of our judges, Big Med, don't play about that, okay?
2: Copy that.
1: All right, that being said, we're going to look out for you. L'Oreal's got a free answer for you.
4: Hey, y'all, I figured out what happened. He be in the car playing along, and the person that rides with him is tired of him. So they just went ahead and text cash for him.
1: That's right.
4: And we hoping you get this $1,000. And the answer I'm going to give you, I'm just going to give you the letter. It's B. It's going to be a multiple choice, and the answer is B. Yeah. Let's just put it like that. I can't even, that's all
3: so
4: I'm going to say.
3: You can use it for... Okay.
1: All right.
3: What?
4: I'm trying to help you.
2: Okay.
1: All right. So listen, Jason, remember that, because you got to pick and choose when to use that answer, okay?
3: Okay.
4: All right. I ain't going to do that to you. I'm going to give you I'm going to give you a better one. The answer is C.
1: You got a choice to make.
4: I'm going to give you a better one. The answer is C.
1: You got a choice to make, bro.
4: The answer is C. Use it wisely. Trust me. C.
2: Okay.
1: All right. You got it, right?
2: Yeah, yes.
1: I got 60 seconds.
4: I ain't telling you to use it on the first multiple choice one.
1: All right,
4: I ain't telling you that.
1: I got 60 right, seconds right, on the clock. Ready. When you're ready, say, Kyle, I'm ready to go.
2: Go.
1: All right.
4: Okay. Yikes.
1: The clock begins. In 3, 2, 1, here we go. What is 19 times 4?
2: Pass.
1: Spell the word Pharaoh.
2: Pharaoh.
1: Which of these deserts is the largest in the world? Is it the Sahara? Is it the Gobi? Or is it the Antarctic Polar Desert?
3: A, B, or C?
4: C. He said C.
1: In the Star series Power, what's the first name of Ghost's daughter who is tragically killed?
3: You don't know it.
2: Pass.
1: What's the capital city of the state of Washington?
2: Seattle.
1: On the periodic table, what's the chemical symbol for silver? Is it SI, is it AG, or is it AU?
2: I think that might be Sting.
4: I said the first one!
1: What is 30% of 150?
3: These questions are crazy, man.
2: 30% of 150?
1: Yes.
2: About $30?
4: Okay, you know what, Jason? Get the hell off our ball.
3: Why you say dollars, though?
2: Why y'all give me some math questions? I'm a mathematician out here.
1: He said he wants the math questions.
4: Hey, this one was tough. I'm not gonna lie. This one was
2: question.
4: It was kind of tough, but at the same time, like, for you to say $30, we get what you were saying.
2: I just went with anything on that
1: you
2: one.
1: You just threw it out there, hoping stuff.
4: That pressure really got to you, ain't it? Okay. Let's get into it. Okay.
3: What are you talking about, money?
4: Don't you laugh at him. Jason ain't did nothing wrong, but just get a couple things wrong. Okay. 19 times 4 is 76, my guy. Okay.
2: Oh.
4: We're going to move on. That was the first multiple choice was C. I heard you say C, so we're going to give it to you. In the Stars Power series, what is the first name of Ghost? Raina. Raina St. Patrick. That was the capital city of the state of Washington is Olympia.
3: Nobody knew that.
4: This one we ask about gold, but I don't know what the hell. So I didn't even know this. On the periodic table, the chemical symbol for silver is AG.
3: You were kidding.
4: Okay. And 30% of 150, 45. How you could have broke it down really quickly. 30% of 100 is 30. And then you do the 15 because it would be half of that.
5: So $45.
4: So $45 is the answer. Because that's how much they owe you. No, not us. We only owe you 20.
1: Yeah.
4: Give me $20.
5: No, we happy.
1: Appreciate you playing, though, even though you didn't know you were signed up. You know what I mean?
5: Right.
1: And you got $20 out of it just like that, okay?
2: All right, thanks.
1: For anybody else who wants to get down with the cash grab, text the word
4: cash.
1: So 71007, you could be next.

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1: 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What we got?
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5: Good morning. It's a slow go as you make your way southbound 75 at Paddock Road. Township Line Road reopened now at Lower Springboro Road. 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Staples, that was easy. I'm Alan Schley with traffic on 101.1 The Wiz.
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4: Looks like Drake can never escape the beef, but is not a rapper this time, huh?
5: No, not this time, but it is a pretty scary situation, according to this woman. And we'll get to that in just a second. First, it looks like Kevin Gates is not keeping his hands to himself, okay? He was leaving the BET Awards, and now there is a viral video of him shoving a fan away from him. Now, we already know sometimes he could be a little unfriendly. We've seen interviews where he's definitely made people feel a little uncomfortable, but I guess he felt uncomfortable this time. I showed you guys the video. A lot of people have already seen it. It'll be at Morning Hustle Show right now if you want to check it out. Did he get excessive with his little shove?
6: Yeah, that was a strong little push.
5: For that right. Little girl, right?
6: That was a strong push, man.
4: There was no need for all that. It really wasn't, yo.
5: She was a little girl. Like, I don't. He had to do all that, okay? And then for all that, you should have security if you don't want people that close to you.
4: Exactly.
5: Because I didn't think that was necessary. And you shouldn't be putting your hands on people now. That's assault, ain't it? Like, regardless, if she really wanted to take this to something a little higher, she could say that he put. Right? That he put his hands on her.
4: Hell yeah, I would.
5: Ow! I bet you that'll stop him from pushing people. Right?
4: Get that money.
5: Well, it's a big debate going on online right now, especially after the release of these Meta glasses, these new styles and new shapes and shades. So a lot of people are saying that they think that they should be banned from a lot of places. Now, a woman took to social media and basically was saying that she was a little inebriated at a bar and noticed that a man was actually filming her with his Meta glasses. So what she was saying is, like, sometimes people are under the influence and they have an impaired judgment. And when people are coming up to them with these damn phones on their face, I hate them. It's too invasive for me.
4: I mean, I feel you. You know, I mean, you should never record somebody without their consent. I think the law is, though, if you're in a public space, you can be recorded. You know what I mean? But I do think you should use personal judgment and have some sort of, like, respect for people.
5: And yeah, and the fact that there are ways that you can mask that you're recording, that's what makes it difficult for me. Cause it's like, okay, if you have a phone, your phone's out, you see somebody recording, you just are secretly recording me. That's like, what are you, a spy? Harriet? Get out of here. Last but not least, let's talk about Drake. Looks like there's a woman that's speaking out. She goes by the name of Swae Brooks. You know her if you watch Calabasas Confidential, which is on Netflix. She's an influencer and a YouTuber and all that good stuff. Well, apparently her and Drake used to date. And she's saying that when it came time for them to break up, things took a nasty turn.
7: Like, getting text messages that he's going to just fold me up. Verbatimly, that's what he said. I was like,
8: for what reason?
7: I'm gonna lock my. He thought I was talking like shit about him in LA. Babe, I did not leave my house for like 3 months. I didn't step outside. Like, I didn't like go out at least.
8: Yeah.
7: Because like I was scared.
5: Yeah, she was dating him when she was 20 years old and he was threatening her because of rumors. So, you know, rappers are funny because there's a rapper that actually said he was going to do and get the same thing done to me, right? So I just wonder, one, why do they feel like they could talk like this? Two, why are you playing with that white woman as a black man? Because you already know what happens with
6: that.
5: And three, Drake's soft as hell for threatening that girl.
4: Yeah, that was it sounded unnecessary, at least from her side of the story.
5: I mean, what would make you threaten a woman?
6: Nothing.
4: You can't threaten no woman. You shouldn't be doing that.
5: Or like did something to my family, but maybe she said something about his baby mom being a porn star or something and he got upset. That's why she got married.
6: She was listening to Not Like Us doing Intimate Hour.
5: That's what it was. Yeah, because think about how he feels about LeBron just from bopping his head. That's exactly, she put it in her story. She was crip walking and Not Like Us and then he threatened her. I'm L'Oreal, that's the lowdown.
6: Terrible.
5: You can follow me at Star and L'Oreal, L-O-R-E-L, or Morning Hustle Show.
4: Who's to blame for this 11-year-old kid with autism making it all the way to TSA at the airport before anybody knew he was missing? Oh my God, we're gonna talk about it when we come back.
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0: I mean, could your kid make it all the way to the airport TSA before anybody knew that they were missing, especially at 11 years old? That's kind of crazy. Yeah, we're going to find out.
1: That's
0: conniving. 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
3: 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I'm on air from 3 to 7 p.m. for some good laughs, some good jokes, and some good caps. Right here on 101.1 The Wiz.
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19: Let's check that traffic and see how them roads look this morning.
20: Good morning. Moderate to heavier traffic now as you make your way northbound 471 from 275 to downtown. Westbound Columbia Parkway from Red Bank to downtown, a 10-minute drive there. 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

0: 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It's L'Oreal, Kyle Santillan, Alton Walker.
1: And we got some money for your pockets if you text CASH, C-A-S-H, to 71007.
0: All right, man, so let's talk about it. An 11-year-old kid called us on Uber, went to the airport because he wanted to go to Japan. He left the house on his own, made it all the way to TSA before anybody realized what was going on. Listen to this real quick.
2: And they had found him because he was trying to get on the, or he was on the TSA line.
3: I wanted to go to fucking Japan.
4: He looks like a child. Why would you let him get in your car and pull off?
3: It was not scary. I feel worse, nervous, but I'll be fine. I was thinking I'll be fine.
2: You know, this could have been a different story. This could have ended totally different.
1: Nah, yo, he had his little luggage and everything. Y'all gotta see this. It's hilarious.
0: We're only able to laugh now because he's back home safe, yeah, in this situation.
5: Not in Japan,
0: right? But it just brings a lot of questions as to how did this even happen? How did he get this far, right?
1: This kid is bad. This is why they need to bring back beatings. There's no fear in these kids. They feel like they could just do whatever they want. But this little boy does look like a little boy. So it does really throw me that the Uber driver did see him pull up with a suitcase by himself and getting in that car alone, and he didn't have no questions to ask.
0: Yeah, that's kind of crazy to me. Like, we heard the mother say, like, why did the Uber driver let him in the car? And I would agree. Like, why would an Uber driver, knowing, and you pulled up the address as the airport, then you got this 11-year-old kid getting in the car? That's crazy to me.
5: Nah, the parents is definitely the blame for all of this. One, how do your child have access to order a Uber XL? Two,
1: because the Uber Eats.
5: On his phone, though? Like, you...
1: Yeah, you can, from the Uber Eats app, you can order a ride. So
5: why would an 11-year-old have an Uber on his phone anyway?
0: I agree with that.
1: What do you mean? You know what I'm saying? Nephew orders Uber Eats?
5: No.
1: All the kids got it.
0: My kids don't.
5: Not no Uber. He did DoorDash, but not Uber Eats. Not to get in no car.
1: It's the same thing.
5: Well, now I got to take that off his phone.
1: Some people put the Uber Eats instead of DoorDash.
0: I really think there's just levels of accountability missed here. Like, obviously, the parents ultimately are accountable because it's your kid.
5: Your kid.
0: But a common sense driver would say, maybe I shouldn't take this ride.
5: Nah, I have to disagree because I do Uber for my nephew, and they don't ask questions.
0: Airport, bro? The destination.
1: The airport is crazy. Now, if it's going to middle school, high school, of course.
0: A local ride is different.
1: Even the address. Yeah, an airport, and then it's expensive to go to JFK, y'all. I don't know if you ever been there, but just the other day I was in New York leaving.

0: Like the village. If you saw a little child back in the day looking lost, and you would be like, where's your parents? Now you're just like, whatever. Where are you going? To JFK? Cool.
1: Yeah, like you said, back next in the day. Cool. But we know what these parents allow.
0: We go to the bar? Fine.
2: All right, man.
1: We know what these parents allow these kids to do now. So, hey.
0: Okay, but you used to buy cigarettes when you were young for your grandmother. So stop.
2: 866-HUSTLE-8, 866-487-8538, man. Who's ultimately to blame for this whole situation going down? What y'all say?
3: It's the morning hustle.
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0: Nicole, what's happening?
1: Hey.
0: Are you excited about your chance of winning $1,000 today?
1: Yes.
0: Okay.
2: You're going to let me hold some if you win.
1: Okay, yeah.
0: She just said,
3: hell no, you tripping.
2: She want to be hard on
0: me. When we come back, Nicole from Dallas, Texas is up next on that $1,000 cash grab.
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5: 21.1 The Wiz. 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A fire department sergeant in his 40s was suspended last week for forcing his co-workers to play board games during work hours. He made the games himself. After being caught, he said he deeply regrets it. Like, who complained about playing games at work? This happened over in Japan, so they're a little bit, you know, different over there. But really? That's what we telling on nowadays? Playing board games?
6: Well, damn, if you can't go to bed and no chase, what the hell could you go?
5: If I can't play board games at work, I don't want to be there. You can tap in with me while you're at work. 10 a.m. to 3 p.m. Job Bob, we in here. The Supreme Experience, yours truly, DJ Supreme, on 101.1 The Wiz.
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19: Good morning. A slow go as you make your way southbound 75 between Shepherd Lane and Paddock Road. Township Line Road reopened now at Lower Springboro Road. 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I'm Alan Schley with traffic on 101.1 The Wiz.
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0: for that $1,000 cash grab, baby. 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
0: 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Good morning, Nicole.
2: Good morning.
0: Come on, how excited are you about this?
2: I'm really excited. And it's Dallas, Georgia, but I'm really excited.
0: Dallas, Georgia.
1: We got the wrong Dallas.
0: We got the wrong Dallas.
3: I didn't even know there was a Dallas, Georgia.
1: Yes, there is a Dallas, Georgia.
2: Don't do it like that.
0: I don't know. So I got that wrong, but hopefully you don't get no questions wrong, correct?
2: Oh, my God. Okay.
0: You nervous? Yeah.
1: She definitely loses being from Dallas, Georgia.
0: Don't say that.
1: No, because she said Dallas like it was the Reno.
2: Oh,
1: it's all good.
2: Y'all, I play every day. I be so good. I better be good.
0: You better be good today, baby. You better be good today. Yeah. All right, so here we go. You got 60 seconds to answer 10 questions. For every correct answer, we'll give you $10. Get all 10 right, you get $1,000. If you don't know an answer, you can say pass. We'll come back to that question as long as we have time left on the clock. But make sure the answer you give is the one that you want, because we have to go with your first response. And every single last one of our judges, Big Med, don't play about that, okay?
2: I know one guy.
0: All right, that being said, we want to hook you up. L'Oreal's got a free answer for you.
3: Come on, and that answer is kid.
2: Kid.
1: She ready. She just, she done kicked everybody out the room and everything. Yeah.
3: It's so it got quiet super over quiet, there. Right?
0: All right, Nicole.
3: Send everybody to Dallas, Texas.
0: Right. All right, Nicole, I got 60 seconds on the clock. When you're ready, say, I'm ready, Kyle.
2: I'm ready, Kyle.
0: The clock begins in 3, 2, 1. Here we go. What is 18 times 2?
2: 36.
0: Spell the word summer.
2: S-U-M-M-E-R.
0: How many total stars are featured on a current U.S. flag? 13, 50, or 100?
2: 50.
0: Uh-oh. Who was the very first president of the United States?
2: George Washington.
0: What is the capital city of England?
2: Pass.
0: Which of these is a secondary color made by mixing red and yellow? Is it blue, green, or orange?
2: Orange.
0: What's the name of the invisible line that divides the Earth into northern and southern hemispheres?
2: Pass.
0: What's the name of the natural force that pulls objects straight down towards the center of the Earth?
2: Pass.
0: Which of these measurement tools is standardly used to calculate temperature? A ruler, a scale, or a thermometer?
2: Thermometer.
0: What's the correct biological term for baby goat?
2: A kid.
0: What's the capital city of London?
2: Capital city of London, England.
0: I just realized what I said. I was like the capital of England. Okay, well, you got two free answers.
3: You confuse him.
2: I to get out for free because I knew it was London, but he's confused. So
3: we're going to give you that one.
0: Yeah, we're going to give you that one.
1: We're reversed.
3: Because Dahl already gave it to you.
1: What's the capital city of London, England?
3: I'm like, wait, what?
0: Look, I knew she was running out of time, and I was trying to get back to these questions, and I was moving too fast. But, yeah, you get that one for free.
2: God.
0: The capital city of London is crazy.
3: Okay. Well, you did really good. Right, you was flying through these things like it was nothing. But then I feel like when you got to one you didn't know, you kind of stumbled beyond there.
2: Yeah, I just kind of got messed up. I literally just had woke up.
3: You got to be up. Yeah, you didn't do bad. Like I said, though, you only missed two. What is the name of the invisible line that divides the Earth into northern and southern hemispheres? The equator.
2: I knew. I said, oh my God, I'm stupid.
0: Don't call yourself stupid now.
2: I was thinking that, but I was like, that's wrong.
3: Yeah, no, don't call yourself stupid. You could call Alton stupid. Okay.
2: Yeah, Alton.
3: Just kidding. Don't do that. That's not nice.
0: Damn.
3: What is the name of the natural force that pulls objects straight down towards the center of the Earth?
1: I mean,
3: we were looking for gravity.
2: Oh my God.
1: Come on.
0: Gravity.
3: So you got everything else right.
2: $20. I'm just glad to play.
0: Well, we were glad to have you.
3: But you don't even know how much you won.
2: What? $80?
3: There you go. You said you was better math.
2: I'm so happy. Thank you, guys.
0: You are welcome. Congratulations on your $80. You didn't do bad at all representing out of Dallas, Georgia this morning, okay?
2: Thank you.
1: Dallas, Georgia.
0: All right, let's
3: get it right.
0: Real quick, you got any shout-outs?
2: No, I just want to shout out to all my family. I love you guys, and we have a family trip coming up this weekend, so this is perfect for me to have this story to tell all weekend.
0: That's what I'm talking about.
3: Yeah, because you ain't got no money to spend on them.
2: Well, you know what? That's going to help with my gas.
0: All right.
3: Look, oh, no, that's right.
0: For everybody else listening. Blessed. Right now, if you want to get down with that $1,000 cash grab like Nicole, you know what to do. Text the word cash to 71007. Yeah. You could be up next.

0: 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All right, Morning Hustle in the building. The lowdown's coming up next. L'Oreal, what we got?
1: That's right, and that Chris Brown and Usher tour has kicked off, ladies, okay? And the details of what's going down there is crazy, but I'll just tell you one thing. Y'all need to go on and buy them tickets because Chris Brown is going to need that money. Mm. I'll tell you exactly why coming up in the lowdown.
0: Stick around. We'll get the details in 10 minutes.
2: We are... The Morning Hustle.
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1: Let's check that traffic and see how them roads look this morning.
21: Good morning. It's a slow go as you make your way southbound 71 at Dana Avenue. Disabled vehicle blocks your right shoulder. Traffic is heavy southbound 75 between Shepherd Lane and Paddock Road. Traffic is sponsored by Aleve. When traffic slows you down, pain can make the ride feel even longer with just one pill. Aleve provides up to 12 hours of pain relief so you can put pain in the rear view. Use as directed. I'm Alan Schley with traffic on 101.1 The Wiz.
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3: Well, is Chris Brown's bank account busted? Let's find out.
4: I wouldn't say all that. You're getting a little beside yourself.
3: I don't know.
4: But I know some white folks that like to spend unnecessary money and inconvenience people with no worry. Could you imagine who that could be? Not Donald Trump this time, okay? It's Taylor Swift and Travis Kelce. The two of them are tying the knot this weekend in New York City at Madison Square Garden, where neither one of them is from. That is just the most random thing to me. They're like shutting down the streets.
3: Yeah, that's a show. They're putting on a show.
4: You get what I'm saying? This is New York City in the middle of New York City after the Knicks win there. It's like that was random as hell. A zero phone policy. Obviously, they're expected to have a ton of A-listers there. They're going to kick it off with a small 100-person ceremony, and then they're going to follow it up with a 1,000-person gala. Do you think Ice Spice is going to be invited, or she don't need the black love no more?
3: Yeah, I don't know.
5: Better, man.
4: Yeah, because I felt like that was just a run she needed for when she was dating that racist boyfriend, remember?
3: Yeah.
4: She got in trouble and she started hanging out with Ice Spice every day.
3: That's crazy.
4: Damn near went to the Bronx. But I don't, just unnecessary. I told y'all from the beginning, I've never believed this relationship. It's given PR.
3: I'm just disappointed in Travis, man. You came and played around in the brown sugar, and you went back home for the marriage.
4: You know how it goes. They went got married.
5: He let women alone.
6: Yeah, it was too late. He already done messed with her.
4: And when he get on, he leave your ass for a white girl. Uh-huh. Okay, now let's move on. Because so is LeBron after 8 years with the Lakers. He is calling it quits. Now, some people were thinking he was going to retire. You do? No, yes. 41 years old. He's playing better than half of the league. Most of the league. Okay. Oh. But I will say they had this video. He was at dinner. Somebody recorded and said he was actually thinking about retiring because he spoke with his wife about it. But it looks like, nope, he's going to be on to another team. Some people are speculating it's going to be the Golden State Warriors. So it could be him, Steph Curry, Draymond, Anthony Davis. I think he likes to ride waves, though. So I could see him going to the Knicks and being like, yeah, I'm going to win y'all another championship.
5: Right. Oh, that would be so terrible.
4: Or could you imagine if he gets traded to the Toronto Raptors, has to deal with Drake?
3: That would be funny, actually.
4: He would never go there. He's going to be able to choose. He's that big where he could choose where he wants to go pretty much.
3: I hope he chooses his living room. Go ahead, homie.
4: Why y'all hating on him?
5: I just wish I was his son. Because he made sure he got that contract before he left,
3: yeah,
5: man.
3: He did.
5: That was a smart move.
4: I was about to say, you wish it was you as his son.
5: I wish I would to play in the NBA and I ain't really got the skills yet, man. Yeah, but I'd do it all day.
4: Speaking of playing, nobody was playing when this situation happened, Chad. We've been talking about this for quite some time. They've been back and forth in court, and that's Chris Brown and his housekeeper, Maria Avila. Well, it looks like she was awarded $13 million of the 90 she was seeking.
5: Dang.
4: Now, this was after his dog mauled her face. Now, when they said mauled, we didn't think that it was going to be the pictures they released on TMZ. Wow. That dog ripped her face off.
3: Yeah,
4: and I've
3: crazy.
4: Been bit by a dog before in my face when I was younger. That's nothing to play around with. Could you imagine being an older person having to deal with? My face is stinging thinking about it.
5: $13 million. You think about it. But
4: I don't know. Did you see these pictures?
3: Yeah.
4: She probably can't function the same
3: anymore. Like, give her every dollar.
4: Yeah, and he's going to have to go and earn it. Like, they're on tour right now. Chris Brown and Usher, the R&B tour. They spicing it up. They tying women. Women up to the poles, their swings. I'm like, they got to bring in all the stops for that $13 million.
5: White folks just doing too much, man. White folks really want to get rid of DEI with Maria in this situation, man.
4: What are you talking about?
5: They said it was a Caucasian Shepherd, wasn't it?
3: The dog.
5: Ding! Caucasian Shepherd.
4: Not only did we not mention that, so that joke made no sense, but okay, yeah, she was bit by a Caucasian
3: ding.
4: Shepherd.
3: I'm saying ding all day. Ding.
4: Yeah.
5: That was a good joke.
4: I ain't gonna lie. The big problem was that they never called 911. They actually tried to avoid the authorities getting involved.
3: Ooh.
4: I'm L'Oreal. That's the lowdown.
3: Ding.
4: You can follow me. You can follow me at Sean L'Oreal. Clearly was it. L-O-R-E-L or Morning Hustle Show.
3: All right, listen, when we come back, we're trying to figure out who's at fault. 11-year-old child called an Uber Black, made it all the way to the airport TSA before people realized what was going
4: on. Can I do the video? Uber? You Uber?
3: Ding. We'll be right back.
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1: No doubt. Morning Hustle in the building. L'Oreal, Kyle Santillan, Alton Walker here. When we come back, we got to get your thoughts on this, man. An 11-year-old kid with autism calls an Uber Black, makes it all the way to JFK Airport in the TSA line in New York before the parents even realize what the hell is going on.
0: You ain't never tried to get on that TSA line and they press you. He did not have an airline ticket. How did he get this far?
1: That's how he got caught. They like, what are you doing here? You don't even got no ticket. So we're gonna give you the whole story. We want to know how you feel about it. Who's at fault? How did this even happen? 866-HUSTLE-8.
0: Tokyo.
1: 866-487-8538. Let's talk.
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10: 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Let's take a look at your morning commute.
11: Good morning. Watch for a stalled vehicle blocking southbound 71 at Dana Avenue. It is a slow go this morning as you travel southbound 75 between Shepherd Lane and Paddock Road. 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

0: Hey, yo, it's the Morning Hustle. L'Oreal, Kyle Santilli, and Alton Walker.
1: And we got some money for your pockets. It's $1,000. I know you can use that. Text cash, C-A-S-H, to 71007.
0: All right, man. Morning Hustle's here. We're talking about this 11-year-old kid who has autism that woke up early in the morning, called an Uber, left home, rode all the way to the airport, and people didn't find out what was going on until we got in line at TSA at JFK in New York City. Now, the mom came out and said, why would the Uber driver take him to the airport and not tell anybody? But people are like, well, who's really at fault here?
1: How you doing, you the Uber? That's what he said.
2: You better be lucky he ain't take him to Japan.
0: Right. He said he just wanted to go to Japan. That's all.
2: We took that Uber all the way to Japan. You would have been mad.
1: But the reason why I even feel like, I know we're laughing about it, but there are a lot of sick people in the world that would have took advantage of that situation. They could have

0: Yes, I am. I'm huffing and puffing, right?
1: Oh, we were scared. We was a little nervous. Going on. We thought it was something else.
2: Right. We thought you had company.
0: Nah. But I think the parents should be at fault, and they should minimize his access to the internet.
3: Come on, Shayla in the DMV. Who's at fault here?
4: With him being autistic, his parents have alarms on the doors, but he was able to able the alarm to leave. And when he left, it was between like 5 and 6 a.m. in the morning, so his parents were asleep.
2: Right.
4: And he took his dad's phone. He didn't have a phone.
1: All right, this kid is clever. This is a grown man here. This child needs a whooping. I don't care. He need a belt.
3: Listen, he's a smart kid. He just made a terrible decision. You know what I'm saying?
1: Belt to ass. He made a good decision. He was going to Japan. I'm trying to go there, too.
3: My sister just came back from Tokyo. I was like, it looked lit over there.
1: He knew what it. He probably followed her on Instagram.
3: I ought to be a flight attendant. All right, man. 866-HUSTLE-8, 866-487-8538. Who's at fault? What y'all say?
5: It's the morning hustle.
6: I'm a hustler, homie. Hit us up at 866-HUSTLE-8.

0: Listen, an 11-year-old kid who has autism wakes up at 5 o'clock in the morning, calls an Uber on his father's phone. The Uber picks him up, takes him all the way to JFK Airport in New York City. He gets in a TSA line, and eventually that's how his parents find out where he is, what's going on, and what's happening. When they asked the kid what he was doing, he said, "I just wanted to go to Japan real quick."
1: That's, you know what I mean?
0: The mom said, "Hey, man, why would the Uber take him to the airport and not warn us?" But the people are like, "Well, who's really at fault here? Your kid left the house."
2: Exactly.
0: So what do you say?
1: I mean, how do you just let your child leave? Y'all don't have a sensor on the door. Y'all don't have none of that.
0: So, oh, and
2: right
0: if I didn't say it, he woke up and left the house before the parents woke up.
2: 5:45.

0: 5, I think they said
1: he probably woke up every day that week trying to time them. Like, all right, they ain't up yet. All right, I'm going to leave around this time tomorrow.
2: 866-HUSTLE-8, 866-487-8538. Kay in Baltimore, who's at fault here?
3: I don't know if we can really blame the Uber driver because, like, at the end of the day, parents send their kids to go stay with other people all the time. Like, he could have been going to visit his dad. He could have been going to visit his mom. He could have been going to his grandparents.
1: At JFK Airport?
3: I don't think it's weird.
2: I mean, we think the Uber driver should at least be like, hold on, this says the airport.
1: I think like the airport is what makes it crazy as hell.
3: I don't know. Kids travel.
2: Okay. Apparently they do to Japan.
1: I'm madder about the fare. I know the parents was pissed when they seen her because when I was in New York the other day, yeah. I was going to JFK. It said $216.
2: 866-HUSTLE-8, 866-487-8538. Who's at fault? What y'all say?
4: I'm a hustler, homie. Hit us up at 866-HUSTLE-8.
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9: 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What up, Cincy? It's DJ Easy here at 101.1 The Wiz, bringing that heat. You know how we do it. Every week, we put on for the city with the 513 Heat. 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
11: Let's check that traffic and see how them roads look this morning. Good morning. Expect delays. A disabled vehicle blocks your right lane southbound 71 at Dana Avenue. Traffic is slow as you approach. Southbound 75 at 74, an accident blocks your right shoulder. Expect delays in the area. 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

0: We're trying to figure out who's at fault here. We've been talking about the story of an 11-year-old kid with autism who woke up early, called an Uber, left the house before his parents woke up, and made his way to the airport before people realized what was going on, talking about he just wanted to go to Japan real quick. You know what I'm saying?
1: I feel him because I've been trying to get to Japan for a minute. And for real, if we really break this down and think about it, right, I don't necessarily think it's the kid's fault. The parents knew he wanted to go to Japan. Why didn't get they broke ass?
0: Damn.
1: No, I'm joking. That's how he felt.
0: They should have just took him for some hibachi or something.
1: Nah,
0: you know what I mean?
1: They was like, we don't have Japan money. He like, I do.
0: All right, who's at fault, y'all? 866-HUSTLE-8, 866-487-8538. Jamal, Northeast D.C., what you say?
2: Man, as a person who's done Uber, right, I've taken kids to the airport. Like, that's not an abnormal thing if you're an Uber driver. Like, kids get taken to airports, to the bus station, train stations all the time. Again, I know the mother would like to be like, oh, why is that not abnormal? Because it's not. Like, we pick up people, children all the time and take them places.
0: Yo, good morning. Who is this? Where you calling from?
3: Hi, this is Samara, and I'm calling for traffic.
4: You calling from traffic is crazy.
1: Yeah, I like
0: where
1: that.
0: Where you in traffic at, babe?
3: I'm on Highway 85.
0: Yeah, you are.
3: On the way to Georgia.
1: That's hilarious.
0: All right, what you wanted to say?
3: I want to say that little boy is clearly to blame because he's not autistic. He has an agenda and an itinerary, and he was going through there.
0: He
3: was playing a fool to play a fool, which is his mama.
0: Come on, Chris, what you say about this?
5: Yeah, I was listening, and I'm an Uber driver. Actually, I'm Ubering right now, as we speak. So, actually, teens can order rides. I understand this kid was 11, but, you know, sometimes we're not going to question everything, but you kind of use a judgment, like you were saying.
0: What's the youngest you ever had in your Uber?
5: You know, with teens, it's kind of hard to say. I would say around that age.
1: Yeah. Like 11.
5: So we take them to school.
0: Ooh,
1: okay. But see, shut up, pal. I got a question. Is it different? Because I understand the whole Uber driver thing. Is it different if you was to see a kid that age walking around with a suitcase, like down the street?
0: Yeah.
1: Like, what would be the difference for you?
0: I don't know. We're just walking around the neighborhood. Maybe he's going to a sleepover.
4: So I still wouldn't stop him, though. I still wouldn't stop
1: him. So that's what I'm saying. Yeah. So how can it be the Uber driver's fault as if you would have walked past him in the same circumstance?
4: And then, like I said, I just looked it up. It's 3 minutes away from... It's not that far. Like, it's right down the street.
0: All right. Well, either way, we're glad he's home safe now. How about that?
1: Keep out to be out somewhere else next week.
4: I
1: kind of
4: wish he would have made it to Japan.
0: You didn't get
1: next week, Tulum.
4: That would have been a better story.
0: He's trying to take his little summer vacation, man. He's trying to get somewhere.
1: We got to see him on a yacht in Miami. Like, what's up, bro?
4: He's going to FaceTime his mama on the phone. Where you at?
0: Konnichiwa.
1: But wait, they don't get in trouble for him wandering out the house like that?
0: Yeah, I don't know how that goes down, man. All right, what y'all say? If you didn't get through on the phone lines, hit us up on that Morning Hustle app. You can shoot us a voice note. We're getting ready for the lowdown coming up next.
1: You always want to blame somebody else for appearing in their child.
0: Love what you got.
1: I thought y'all said Genuine ain't had a moves no more. Look like he was able to bag this one. We'll talk all about it coming up in the lowdown.
0: That's on the way. Don't move.
6: We are the Morning

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2: 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L'Oreal, Kyle Santillan, Alton Walker, and the Lowdown's up next.
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0: Why you got that low
1: down?
2: Hey. On the morning hustle.
3: What looks like the J in Ray J stands for jab. Ding.
1: Speaking of ding, somebody got dung out of a match. So sad because the queen came back, Serena Williams. She was in the Wimbledon singles, and ahead of the match, you could kind of tell she wasn't too hyped up for it.
4: I had until Monday to decide, and I think it was like Sunday, so because I just wasn't sure up until then. Honestly, I'm still not even sure.
1: So she lost after her four-year hiatus. Mm. This is her first professional singles appearance in quite some time. And she actually was only set to play with her sister. She was supposed to play in the doubles, but she did take this match on last minute. And the 20-year-old ended up beating her. I'm just sad because I'm like, nah, I don't think she should have took that match.
3: That's how I feel. Yeah. I mean, I'm always rooting for her, but I felt like she had lost so much weight, I was wondering how it was going to translate on the court.
1: I don't even think the weight had anything to do more than the motivation. It's like she really wanted to play with her sister. So I think she should have just held out for that. I think that that's what happens with us as black people. We always want to just be like, you know what? They asked me, so we going to do it.
3: Yeah.
1: I'm going to do it. No, no, no. Do what your plan was to do. Mm-hmm. Don't let them mess you up. Yeah, yeah, and shout out to Naomi Osaka that made it clear. She was like, I hope Venus and Serena know how just important they are to us and our culture, and I'm going to have to back that. Yeah, but don't come back on some Michael Jordan stuff.
2: Yeah.
1: You know what I'm talking about. When he was wearing the 45 jersey.
2: But when he turned to 23, he did his thing.
3: That's right.
1: But
2: you know what I'm saying?
1: But it was, I'm talking about the 45 era.
2: But the 45 era, yeah, cricket. That one, yeah, it was.
1: Okay,
2: bad.
1: So it looks like Ginuwine is stepping out, and we can say congratulations to him because allegedly he is now engaged, okay? 55-year-old Ginuwine, everybody had all this junk to talk about him when he was trying to do a little pop locking on stage. I said he was stiff. But that was because he got him a 28-year-old girl. You in the bed, and you doing all the moves. When it's time to hit the stage, he ain't got it
3: no
1: more.
3: He's worn out, huh?
1: Yeah, got to be that. Mm. So apparently, she's from Miami. The two of them look cozy together. 28, 55. That's almost 30-year difference.
2: Yeah.
1: What?
2: I wonder what time he getting married. Because you know how he be doing that. 9 o'clock! All alone!
1: Okay, now let's move on. Y'all don't mess with anything, okay? I'm so sick of y'all.
3: Let's say that.
1: Let's talk about Ray J. Ray J is not giving up. I mean, when it comes to fighting for his life or fighting, period. Looks like he is not taking this boxing thing lightly, even though he got his ass whooped last time.
3: Yeah.
1: He is going to Zeus Network in a celebrity match-off. Him versus Orlando Brown, which I will say this, though. Couldn't have wrote it better myself.
5: You're Brandy.
6: What's
5: your Brandy, though, Nick?
6: I love my big sister.
5: Brandy, you're Brandy.
6: There's no diss about me.
5: You're Rick James.
6: Why does that be a diss?
5: Brandy is Rick James.
6: Bro, I'll stick my whole...
5: You're Rick James. You super freak ass. You super freak ass. You a super freak. Super freak.
1: You super freak. Yeah. If I'm Ray J, I'm mad as hell because while my mic wasn't the same level. While my mic wasn't the... He ain't even had a real fair chance to come back at Orlando Brown cooked him.
3: That's hilarious.
1: Cooked him, okay? So I don't... Both of them look like they're going to struggle through this fight. Might be a heart attack.
3: Yeah.
1: Or two, okay? But this is the undercard. This is what I can't believe. This is actually the undercard for the Clarissa Shields fight.
3: Yeah,
2: this is crazy.
1: What? I'm shocked about this. I thought, like, when I thought about Clarissa Shields fight, I'm like, okay, this is real boxing. And then you got this clownery.
3: Yeah.
1: It's funny, though. So I don't know what I feel about that. Do y'all think that the two should be mixing?
3: I don't, but, you know.
2: This is making boxing just a clown show.
1: I mean, also because the security guards are fighting. So it's like Clarissa. The only thing I'm confused about is why Clarissa would want to attach this to her fight.
2: Because nobody know who she fighting.
3: Right. This is the world that we live in.
1: Because I feel like, why isn't she just hosted? Like, you get what I'm saying? If it was hosted by her, I would understand that a little better. But to put her main fight on there, I'm not really sure. I'm L'Oreal. That's the lowdown. I'm still going to check it out. It goes down at State Farm Arena August 15th. And you can follow me at Star and L'Oreal, L-O-R-E-L, or Mona Hustle Show.
3: All right, stick around, man. Coming up, Donald Trump takes an L, but HBCUs get a win. We'll talk all about it on the way.
7: Feel the vibe
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1: And there's $1,000 on the line. Come and pick it up. All you got to do is text cash, C-A-S-H, to 71007. 10 questions, 60 seconds. Get them right. You'll walk away with $1,000 of our money.
0: Yeah.
1: It's all coming out of Alton Walker's check.
0: Yeah, I like it.
2: You ain't going to get that, man. I'm out of finance.
0: That's funny. All right, coming up, Santilli News for HBCUs. A big former athlete and media personality has committed to one of our great HBCU institutions.
1: Whoa.
0: And yeah, this is going to be a big deal. And there's another community that's worried about their HBCU making the wrong decision. We'll get to all of that in about 10 minutes. Don't move.
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10: This is Hamilton County Clerk of Courts, Pavan Parikh, with an urgent warning. Scammers are calling local residents, posing as the sheriff's office, and demanding money over the phone for bonds or fines. Hear this clearly. The sheriffs will never threaten arrest or ask for payment over the phone, buy gift cards, or apps like Cash App. Legitimate bonds must always be paid in person at the Justice Center. If you suspect a scam, hang up and call 513-825-1500.
11: 21.1 The Wiz. Wiz Nation is the site. Wiz Nation is the app. I'm DJ Supreme, and this is absolutely ridiculous. A fire department sergeant in his 40s was suspended last week for forcing his co-workers to play board games during work hours. He made the games himself. After being caught, he said he deeply regrets it. Like, who complained about playing games at work? This happened over in Japan, so they're a little bit, you know, different over there. But really? That's what we telling on nowadays? Playing board games?
12: Well, damn, if you can't go to bed and no chase, what the hell could you go?
11: If I can't play board games at work, I don't want to be there. 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We in here. The Supreme Experience. 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
19: 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And you know what he gonna try to do.

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15: 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From Shams Charania, breaking, LeBron James will continue his NBA career for the 2026-27 season and has informed the Los Angeles Lakers that franchise can move on without him because he will play elsewhere. 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
1: Time for that Santilli news for HBCUs. But first, really quick, Donald Trump took an L. The Supreme Court rejected his plan to eliminate birthright citizenship. As we know right now, the Constitution says if you're born here, you are a citizen. Donald Trump and those Republicans, and MAGA Republicans, I'll say, didn't want that. They wanted to take that right away, and the Supreme Court said no. Now, they did go along with restricting transgenders from playing with girls and boys and that whole thing that was going on there. They were with separating that. And then here's another part a lot of people weren't talking about. They also voted to eliminate the restrictions against campaign financing. So before, a person could only donate a certain amount of money to somebody that was running for office. Mm-hmm. Now it's just like, however much money you want to give them, you can give them.
2: Yeah, and I mean, you can also bribe them, just like that concert that they're doing, that the tickets cost $500,000. Who do you think that's for?
1: That's what it all comes
2: down
1: to. Exactly. All right, Big Mad, give me my theme music. Woo! The Red Sea of Sound Marching Band from Winston-Salem State University.
2: Guess who doesn't have a band?
1: Thank you very much. I appreciate that.
2: Can we play Payne's band next week?
1: We're going to work on getting that band together. All right. Let's talk about this HBCU news real quick. Shout out to FAMU. The FAMU men's basketball team has secured a historic recruitment. A young kid named Camden Cooper. Yo, 6'7" out of Jacksonville. Now, the big deal is we always talk about our prime athletes supporting HBCUs. Well, he turned down big schools like Florida State, big schools like Texas A&M, and he has committed to FAMU, and he's going to be a problem. So big shout out to Camden Cooper for coming and playing for HBCU and bringing those talents back home, if you will. All right? The CIAA, that's the conference of my very own Winston-Salem State University. Mm-hmm. They had a board meeting, and they voted to extend the contract of Commissioner Jackie Parker. This is a dope thing, right?
2: She's been doing great.
1: Hey, Miss Parker. She's been doing great with the CIAA basketball tournament in Baltimore. I think we like how things are going, and they voted to extend her contract to 2031. And they also voted to extend the CIAA football championship format. Now, we don't know what those details are as of yet. They're going to release them on July 15th.

0: think it's going to be possible.
1: People be demanding some crazy stuff. It's like, go to the games they got and worry about that.
0: Oh, people pull up to that celebration game.
1: Well, you go to that.
0: That's a big deal.
1: You go to that.
0: But I would like to see more than just, all right, these two teams are going to play each other. Let's have some formats where...
2: Yeah, you're paying enough.
0: Yeah. Mm-hmm. But how's that football team doing?
2: I mean, the basketball team. Get the basketball team in the football game.
0: All right.
1: Get the basketball team in the football game.
2: They can make it happen. Y'all want to keep on doing new stuff, yeah.
0: Yeah.
2: Do that.
0: All right, man. We support HBCUs always. Okay. HBCU Wednesday goes down right here. If you got something going on with your HBCU that I need to know, holler at your boy on the gram at Radio King Kyle.
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0: Morning Hustle, baby. It's L'Oreal, Kyle Santillan, Alton Walker in the building.
1: And we got some money for your pocket. All you got to do is text cash, C-A-S-H to 71007. 10 questions, 60 seconds. When you get them all right, you'll walk away a thousandaire.
0: Absolutely, man. Listen, our time is up. We are out the door. We are one day closer to the holiday weekend. You know what I mean?
1: Thank you.
0: And with that being said, it is the 4th of July weekend. And what happens on the 4th of July? Fireworks and cookouts.
1: That's
0: you understand?
1: Right.
0: But it seems as though in these days of 2026 and beyond, the cookout rules seem to keep changing. Like, people asking for money. They trying to dictate your experience. You know what I'm saying?
1: They trying to tell you got to bring a Hennessy for interest. Like, what?
2: It's crazy because I ain't been to a cookout in a long time. I ain't know they still doing.
1: It must be because you one of them people that try to take all the food before people come. Two, three plates?
2: No,
1: yeah.
2: I've
1: been invited.
0: All right, so look, with the way things are changing, we want to know, like, what are some reasons you won't go? Like, don't invite me into the cookout if blank. You understand what I'm saying? Hit us up. Let us know. We'll get into it tomorrow as we prepare for the big holiday weekend. In the meantime, we better get up out of here. If you want to follow through with us, please do it on social media. How can I holler at you, L'Oreal?
1: Starring L'Oreal. S-T-A-R-R-I-N-G L-O-R-E-L. Alton Walker.
2: Alton Walker Show. 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
0: Yeah, man. Kyle Santillan, hit me on the gram at Radio King Kyle. And I want to shout out all the football coaches out there. You know, I'm doing everything I can to get my son this attention, okay? You go to my page and you watch the video of my son working out in Florida this weekend, all right?
1: I know that's right.
0: You're going to get this college scholarship.

0: He need to look at my nephew. Need to look at your son video.
1: Come on, he on the way, man.
0: No, he ain't. I just stopped his training yesterday.
1: Oh my God! Come on.
0: He wasting my money. He ain't no more training.
1: Stick with him, man. All right, follow your boy at Radio King Kyle, and of course, follow the show.

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4: 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Right here on 101.1 Wiz.
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We're at the Supreme Experience at Wiz Nation Cincy. Coming up, I got On This Day, and today is a very extremely important day in hip hop, and we're going to talk about it in like 15 minutes right here on The Wiz. DJ Supreme.

0: You don't need a passport for this. Drake, Future, Molly Santana, the new Hannah Montana.
1: Yo, what's going on? This is Drake.
0: They didn't dry there. They ran to Atlanta. Now blasting through the city on 101.1 The Wiz.
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0: Do not walk, do not skip, but run to Atlanta. Let us know what you think about that. Music Curator Challenge is live right now. 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We're picking a winner on Friday. So tap in. 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On this day, if you're celebrating your birthday, you're celebrating with the likes of some important people, including yourself. Chloe Bailey is 28. Missy Misdemeanor Elliott turns 55 today. Pamela Anderson is 59 today. And Dan Aykroyd is 74. Today is International Joke Day. Today is National Postal Worker Day. So say what up to a postal worker. 3 days until Independence Day. And on this day in hip-hop, this might be one of the most important songs in hip-hop, and it was released on this day in 1982. Grandmaster Flash and the Furious Five released their groundbreaking single, The Message, on Sugar Hill Records. Go stream it. I'm going to see if it's in the computer. I don't even know if we got the message in the computer, but yeah. Take a reflection of what the world looks like today to what the world looked like in the 82. And things haven't changed that much. The Message, extremely important in hip-hop. Happy birthday to The Message. Life-changing song. DJ Supreme here. I got you for the next, 6 hours? Yeah, we ain't here till 3. Tap in with me, Job Mob, at The Supreme Experience at Wiz Nation Cincy. Let's get it. It's 101.1 The Wiz.
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I'm DJ Supreme. 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I'll let you know how you can win if you want it early. 513-749-1011. 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
9: When you need somebody to help you, you want somebody with that dog in them. I'm talking about that dog in them. 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Like you ain't got that dog in you. 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He got that dog in him. And he gonna fight. He gonna fight to the end. And you know what he gonna try to do.

0: 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So make sure you tune in every Saturday to the Livest in the Afternoon. I'm on air from 3 to 7 p.m. for some good laughs, some good jokes, and some good caps. Right here on 101.1 The Wiz.
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8: 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The decision 4.0 came in the form of a tweet about LeBron's next move from Shams Charania, breaking LeBron James will continue his NBA career for the 2026-27 season and has informed the Los Angeles Lakers that franchise can move on without him because he will play elsewhere. Clutch Sports CEO Rich Paul tells ESPN. 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
2: 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Visit

National French Fry Day on the 10th. National Mojito Day on the 11th. And Ice Cream Day is July 19th. Only acceptable that this happens in July. Oh, yeah, I forgot. Major League Baseball All-Star Game, July the 14th.

0: minutes. 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

Let's get the party started. See you at the bar, you was hardly talking. That's when I knew that your heart was scarring. Friends to lovers need a part to star in. Like, wait, babe, let me

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0: 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I'm going to let you know what's good. 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

0: vibe. That's a vibe right there. At first, I didn't like it, but Black and Leon Thomas score All That Matters right here on 101.1 The Wiz, since he's number one for hip-hop and R&B. Yes, the Supreme Experience. 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
4: 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If you gotta fight, you gotta have a dog with you. 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He got that dog in him. And he gonna fight. He gonna fight to the end. And you know what he gonna try to do.

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spring rolling through it, the Supreme Experience. Welcome to July 2026. A lot moving this month. I'm going to let you know everything that's going on and things you can participate in this month coming up in about 10 minutes right here on The Wiz. Right now it's new Drake. It's called Shebang.

0: 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And you know we'll keep you tapped in with the latest concerts and events hitting the tri-state. 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
1: 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That's when I knew that your heart was scarring. 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
3: 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I want to say a huge shout out to Incognito and DJ Mrs. for having the number one show in the city.
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1: What's up?
0: Happy Working Woman Wednesday.
1: Dang it. Rent is due to all the working women. I'm sorry, sis.
0: It's the first of the month.
1: If you got somebody to pay for that rent, shout out to you.
0: July. I've been holding. I couldn't wait.
1: It's July.
0: They said June is over.
1: July.
0: Oh, man, what I'm not lying about is this One Voyage cruise getting ready to set sail October 26th to November 1st. Make sure you book your cabin today.
1: 214-495-1963. It's something for everybody, boo, so book that cabin before they sail out.
0: Speaking about something for everybody, let's talk about JT role playing in her video. Talk about Chris Brown being on tour. He got a bed on stage. The man giving y'all soft porn.
1: Can't wait.
0: And what else did I see? I just saw... Somebody
1: Chris Brown owed his old housekeeper $13 million from a dog bite.
0: Woo! 13 M's.
1: Woo!
2: $13 million American dollars. This ain't even like this is in any.
1: No!
2: Million dollars.
1: Chris Brown owed his ex housekeeper 13 M's for it.
0: And she was going for $90 million.
1: Still 13, though. Like, Chris, I know where my money going to. Happy. No, I know it's going to something.
0: Why he up there on that stage? Canuck.
1: He said, I gotta give these ladies a show.
0: Damn, bro. Speaking of giving you a show, you know, we can't play these hits to make sure the hits do not stop.
1: Period.
0: So if you got a song you want to hear, just call us 1-844-426.
1: POTC.
3: 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Incognito. 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
13: Sissy, you can feel the heat. From Freedom Center to the Cincinnati Music Festival. The city turned all the way up this summer. And 101.1 The Wiz is right in the middle of it. 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

0: 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My name is Incognito.
1: I'm guess it's DJ Mrs.
0: One time for all the working women that got us turned up. We'll not have no job without you, baby.
1: Now, speaking of working women, on my TikTok, I'm pretty sure if you are a TikToker like me and you just sit up and scroll, you've probably seen this woman. Her name is Kelsey Findler. Her TikTok is You Row Kelsey. She will be the first American woman to have a rowboat and row herself from California to Hawaii.
0: What? In a rowboat?
1: In a rowboat. Now, when you're thinking, I know what type of rowboat you're thinking about, but it's very advanced. And if she was to flip over, the way her rowboat is built, it's built to flip her back over.
0: Oh, Lord.
1: So it's like it's safe. She's been good. She's been out there 41 days.
0: Oh, Lord.
1: She's only 200 miles away from Hawaii.
0: Oh, so she almost there.
1: She's almost there.
0: So she made it.
1: Yeah, so not only will she be the first American woman to do this, she will be the first person to do this the fastest. So it took other people about 6 to 8 months to do it. She has been in the ocean for about 3 months. So she, our prediction on TikTok, we all in her comments, I think she's going to be there by the 4th of July.
0: She been on TikTok while she been on the water?
1: Yeah.
0: How's she charging her phone?
1: So she have, so her boat has some type of power for her to charge her phone, but she also has a satellite thing there. So if something was to happen, she can pick up satellite from anywhere for her to post videos and drop. A bucket.
0: I got questions.
1: I'm about to show you.
0: What is she eating?
1: Her little food that she packed. She does this for a living, but she's also a registered ER nurse as well. So, you know, she's able to take care of herself, but it's so much that goes into it. Like, she got to do stuff like floss the boat to make sure stuff isn't sticking to the boat. She has to, she's not really sleeping because if you sleep, the boat is rowing itself while she sleep.
0: Yeah.
1: But it's only rowing to keep her in the same direction. It's not moving the boat.
0: Oh, my God.
1: So she has to wake up and go 10 to 12 hours rowing that boat.
0: She gonna be so swole.
1: Her name is Kelsey Findler. You Row Kelsey is her TikTok page, and she's on day 41. She hit a storm yesterday.
0: What?
1: So we worried in them comments right now, but she's on a tracker app too that people can track her.
0: She out there by herself?
1: She's out there by herself.
0: This is crazy.
1: On TikTok.
0: What's her name?
1: You Row Kelsey.
0: The new definition of row, row, row your boat.
1: Nah, for real. If you are a TikToker, you know exactly who I'm talking about. And it's not no AI. She has proved it to us multiple times. And she is real and she is on that water. And she only 200 miles away from Hawaii.
0: Man, wow.
1: Mm-hmm.
0: Shout out to her. I'm just putting myself out there, but I wouldn't even made it.
1: Can you imagine when it get dark?
0: Yes, that's the thing. When you out there in that water, it's dark.
1: When it get dark, she's to the point to where right now she told us on day 40 that she's almost out of coffee, but she plans to be in Hawaii before her coffee runs out.
0: Well, after she make it to Hawaii, I want to personally invite her to the One Boys 2026.
1: For real?
0: Nothing like a little row your boat. We're going to be send sail October 26th to November 1st, selling out of Miami, and it's going to be on Voyages Resilient Lady.
1: Yeah, book your cabin right now, 214-495-1963.
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1: And DJ Mrs.
0: Man, the phone lines are open right now at
1: 1-844-426-POTC.
0: What are you watching?
2: What I'm watching right now is that polygamy show.
0: For real?
2: Yeah, I've been watching it. I started it over the weekend. I'm gonna start it back. I'm gonna get back to it on Saturday because I got another free Saturday. Yes.
0: Right.
2: So I'm gonna finish it. But let me tell y'all something. When y'all tell DJ Miss about this show, you gotta realize I'm a Tubi, Tyler Perry, TP type of girl. Mm-hmm. Nothing fazes me. Mm-hmm. Okay. This ain't nothing but African Tyler Perry.
0: Uh-oh.
2: Okay.
0: Uh-oh.
2: Y'all, if y'all want some real drama,
0: yeah,
2: get on that tubular. Get on that Tubi or watch some of Tyler Perry old stuff if you really want some real drama. Okay?
0: Wow.
3: I will say that because me and my lady started watching it last night. And the thing is, because they go back and forth between English and African, I was like, you can't be lost too long.
2: You want to know something crazy? When I started the show, it wasn't on the English. It was on Zulu. And I just had the captions on. And I'm like, I know everybody ain't sitting here reading these captions. I know y'all lying. Y'all put together content clues.
3: She was jumping back and forth. So it's, I find that part the most interesting. But yes, it is absolutely giving Tyler Perry.
2: I'll just tell you, like, it don't matter where we at, black folk. We all the same.
0: Ah, you say it's on then.
3: And shout out to Lisa Left Eye Lopez because there's a scene that is inspired by her. I'm just going to put it out there. Going to put it out there.
2: And of course, Love Island. I'm also watching Love Island.
0: Can't wait to see it. It's the first of the month. In the words of DJ Mrs., that rent is due.
1: Yeah, rent is due.
0: It is National Creative Ice Cream Flavors Day. Okay. National Post Worker Day.
2: Okay.
0: National Ginger Snap Day. 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
0: Nah, for real. Shout out to Poochie. She a male lady, too.
2: I know, that's right.
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0: I know, that's right.
2: So you're the king of the jokes.
0: In honor of it, I ain't got one for you.
2: You lying.
0: I see what you did. I see what you did. Oh, that was good. 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
1: Hey, this is DJ Missy's.
0: I've been scrolling and felt like I might have missed some of these headline news stories, 6-5.
2: It is 6-5. You're posted on the corner headlines. President Donald Trump's crypto businesses raked in nearly $1.2 billion last year, with significant profits from selling new crypto products and souvenir coins. Trump's wealth has surged since taking office, with his crypto ventures outperforming his property portfolio. Despite the success, the value of the tokens and coins have plummeted, causing losses for investors. Trump's financial disclosures also reveal substantial earnings from selling Trump-branded items and property deals, raising concerns about potential conflicts of interest. And actor Danny Glover, known for his role in Lethal Weapon, has disclosed he has been living with Alzheimer's disease for years. In an interview with Lester Holt on the Today Show, the 79-year-old actor shared that he was diagnosed with the condition just before receiving an award in January of 2022. Despite noticing changes in his movement, speech, and memory, Glover remains active and vigilant about his health. With nearly 200 acting credits to his name, Glover considers The Color Purple his most personal film, and his latest screen appearance was Santa Claus in The Naughty Nine. For these stories and more, visit postonthecorner.com. Make sure you're following us on all social media platforms at POTC.LIVE. Of course, you can give me a follow at The Real 6 and the number 5.
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1: And DJ Mrs.
0: Look, we ain't going to be the only ones being honest and transparent today. It's your time to be honest and transparent.
1: Topic of the day. I want to know, can being too independent ruin relationships? And I don't mean just couple relationships. That can mean friendships. That can mean work relationships. Do you feel like being too independent can ruin those relationships?
0: In my opinion, I say, yeah, you can't be independent. Championships is won through team. Like, you got to have a team. Mm-hmm. You ain't going to be able to do it all.
1: I have to agree with you.
0: You can't do it all. You're going to need some help. You're going to need some help.
1: And I will say on this Working Woman Wednesday, that's this women. All the women who independent, throw your hands up. It's okay to ask for help, sister. It's okay to ask for help, sis. If you know somebody that's going to genuinely help you, go on and ask for that help. Like, being too independent, it's cool because, you know, it's cool for the pat on your back, but now you tired. So ask for some help. But I want to know, call us right now, 1-844-426-POTC. Can being too independent ruin relationships? Let us know.
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0: Hustle on the corner, who it is?
1: It's Brittany.
0: What's up, Brittany?
1: How you doing?
2: We doing good, boo. I'm inside my topic of the day, and I want to know, can being too independent ruin relationships?
1: Yes, and I've been married for almost 8 years, happily.
2: Oh, so give us some game, sis.
1: If you can't depend on the person who you with, you could be by yourself. Like, it's about being one. It's about being with one another and using each other to help you become better, but also just appreciating that the other person always going to be your safety net and vice versa.
2: Amen. You said something in. Thank you, my love.
0: 1-844-426-POTC. Who it is?
3: This is Aaliyah.
4: It can.
2: And why is that?
3: I believe because God created two people to work it out together, because it's harder for one person, so y'all lean on each other. It works better, you know?
2: Mm-hmm. Thank you, Aaliyah. Incognito, incognito, the biggest show in the city. Post it on the corner. Okay.
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0: show in the city, posting on the corner with yours truly, Incognito and DJ Mrs. Who is this?
1: Lisa.
2: Lisa, I'm inside my topic of the day, boo. I want to know, can being independent, too independent, ruin relationships?
1: No.
2: And why do you say no?
1: Because each can have their own, but they can make it work.
2: You're right about that, but you don't think, like, even with a friendship or a work relationship, you got a team and you want to do everything, you don't feel like that's going to ruin the vibes?
1: No.
2: Well, thank you, my love. I appreciate you.
1: Thank you.
0: Maisha Simone is here.
3: Hey, y'all. Absolutely.
2: And why do you say that?
3: I think if you're too independent, then that's not good for anybody. That's like work, relationship, siblings.
2: Friendships,
3: anything. Like, people like to feel like they bring some type of value to the table.
2: Mm-hmm.
3: Like, for example, if you're in a relationship, like, I'm gonna act like something too heavy, or I'm gonna act like I can't reach the peanut butter.
2: Come on,
3: you know,
2: now.
3: Like,
2: but when you gone, like,
3: when I'm
2: gone, moving couches,
3: I'm moving furniture. Yeah, so I think, and then when it comes to like teamwork, or, you know, just doing a group project, like, I used to be the one that always, like, you know, took the whole project home, but I realized that's not making nobody else better either. Like, mm-hmm. You gotta make your team stronger by allowing people to, like, capitalize on their strengths.
2: Period.
0: Appreciate you, Maisha Simone, tapping in with us inside this topic of the day.
2: Period.
0: But before you go.
2: What's that?
0: Miss Independent. What's that? Without doing it the Webby and Bootsy way, spell independent.
3: I-N-D-E-P.
0: Exactly. It's the biggest show in the city.
2: D-E-N-T. Do you know what that means?
4: Incognito. Incognito. The biggest show in the city.
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0: 1.1 The Wiz. 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A fire department sergeant in his 40s was suspended last week for forcing his co-workers to play board games during work hours. He made the games himself. After being caught, he said he deeply regrets it. Like, who complained about playing games at work? This happened over in Japan, so they're a little bit, you know, different over there. But really? That's what we telling on nowadays? Playing board games?
1: Well, damn, if you can't go to bed in no chase, what the hell could you go?
0: If I can't play board games at work, I don't want to be there. You can tap in with me while you're at work. 10 a.m. to 3 p.m. Job Bob. We in here. The Supreme Experience. Yours truly, DJ Supreme on 101.1 The Wiz.
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4: For show that. Let's kick it off in the WNBA where the New York Liberty captured the 2026 Commissioner's Cup with a 93-85 win over the Las Vegas Aces as Sabrina Ionescu and Breonna Stewart combined for 51 points and Stewart took home MVP honors. Now to the NBA where the biggest storyline in basketball is LeBron James after officially becoming an unrestricted free agent yesterday at 6 p.m. Eastern Time. Now I know you might have heard Golden State remains one of the teams linked to LeBron, but ESPN reports that the Washington Wizards are not moving on Anthony Davis. So that takes one major domino off the board, and a return to Miami and Cleveland still remain in the mix, so do not count that out. Wherever LeBron lands, it could reshape the entire league. And around the league, Marcus Smart is headed to Houston on a two-year, $13 million deal to reunite with Coach Udoka, while Zach Collins is staying in Chicago on a two-year, $17 million extension with the Bulls. And in soccer's biggest tournament, the round of 32 continues to deliver. Yesterday, Norway stunned the Ivory Coast 2-1 on an 86-minute winner from Erling Haaland. France rolled past Sweden 3-0 behind a Kylian Mbappe brace, and Mexico, man, straight handled Ecuador 2-0 to move on. And today's slate features England against DR Congo, Belgium facing Senegal, and the United States taking on Bosnia and Herzegovina in Santa Clara with a win or go home matchup. All right, that does it for me. That's been your Posted on the Corner Sports Minute with the playmaker Hollywood Zay. For this story, scores, and more, head on over to postedonthecorner.com. 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
11: When you need somebody to help you, you want somebody with that dog in them. I'm talking about that dog in them. You ever hear the expression? Like you ain't got that dog in you. If you gotta fight, you better have a dog with you. If you gotta fight, you gotta have a dog with you. Gotta have Top Dog with you. He got that dog in him. And he gonna fight. He gonna fight to the end. And you know what he gonna try to do.

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1: Appreciate you representing. 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
4: Yes, I am.
1: You smart?
4: Yes, I am.
1: You think you smart?
4: I know I am.
1: Are you hanging around somebody that's smart?
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2: In 5 seconds, give me 5 fruits that change color.
4: Strawberries. Cactus fruit, pears.
1: Yeah, it's over with. Thank you, baby.
2: Post it on the corner. Who is this?
5: This is Temple.
1: What's up, Temple? I've been waiting on you to call me, girl.
5: I know. I've been trying to get through.
1: Hey, I can't do this without you, Temple. I need you.
5: Yes, I got you.
2: All right. I need you to give me 5 fruits in 5 seconds that change color right now.
5: Fried food to change color. A mango, a banana, and a tomato.
1: I did say 5. You gave me 3 with confidence.
5: A jalapeno. What else, babe?
2: A
5: strawberry. I can't wait.
1: I wish I would eat a jalapeno as a fruit.
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1: Would not have a job without you listening. So glad you got us turned up.
2: Nah, for real. We appreciate you.
1: All right. How can you tell a potato isn't from Ireland?
2: How can you tell a potato isn't from Ireland?
3: Oh, man.
2: Because it's from Idaho.
1: When it's a French fry.
3: Oh, my. Get out of the studio, G.
1: Yeah, you was close. That Idaho was in, though. Ah, that was a good one right there, man. I am taking dad joke submissions.
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0: 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This is Drake.
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0: child sued Chris Breezy, claiming that his 200-pound shepherd dog basically chased her around and got a hold of that arm and got a hold of her face and left her a nasty scar. Now, she was initially seeking $90 million.
1: Ouch.
0: But the court settled for 13 years. So that's why he's showing out at the Don B tour, Benny Girls Open some more, because he need y'all to come to that door.
1: Oh, my goodness.
0: At least I know my money going to something. Shout out to you, Chris. Late Chris. And Lil Wayne sat down with DJ Drama and spoke on his thoughts of a versus battle.
2: Yeah, I heard about that. Only thing I thought made sense if I was being involved in it would be album Wayne versus mixtape Wayne, album Wayne or mixtape Wayne versus featured Wayne or something like that. It's not that there's no artist that can stand, it's just that I'm too competitive, though, and I wouldn't want to embarrass no one. And if I am competing against whoever I'm competing against, I will embarrass you. This thing that we do, this music thing, man, if it's the wrong type of situation on that verse, you're in their careers. That's what I would do. And I don't know who wants to do that. I don't want to be that guy.
0: Who do you think could go against Lil Wayne?
3: All right. See, category-wise, I was thinking of a heavy hitter like a Missy Elliott or a Busta Rhymes, but I want to see Missy and Busta go against each other.
0: That's my dream versus.
3: Yeah, I want to see them go against each other. Wayne.
0: It had to be somebody from his camp. I don't know. It had to be Nicki or Drake.
3: Yeah.
0: Those are the only people that really go against him would be his people.
3: That's good. And I like the way that he said it. He like, I go album Wayne versus mixtape Wayne.
0: And I think they should make that happen.
3: That's tight.
0: I'm not going to lie. That'll be fun.
3: That's tight. That's tight.
0: That'll be fun. I feel like if Wayne could do a versus against Wayne.
3: Yeah.
0: I like that.
3: It's Wayne's world.
0: But long story short, stop asking these Libra men about these versus battles. Because Lil Wayne and T.I., they not trying to hear no more. You need a recap. You already know you can go. Post it on thecorner.com. Follow your good sis on the gram at DJ Mrs. DJ M-I-S-S-E-S.
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1: Hey, everybody, it's your girl, Tamar Braxton. 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

0: You don't need a passport for this. Drake, Future, Molly Santana, the new Hannah Montana.
1: Yo, what's going on? This is Drake.
0: They didn't drive there, they ran to Atlanta. Now blasting through the city on 101.1 The Wiz.
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1: What's up?
0: Happy Working Woman Wednesday.
1: Dang it, rent is due to all the working women. I'm sorry, sis.
0: It's the first of the month.
1: If you got somebody to pay for that rent, shout out to you.
0: Julian. I've been holding, I couldn't wait.
1: It's Julian.
0: They said June is over.
1: Julian.
0: Oh, man, what I'm not lying about is this one voyage cruise getting ready to set sail October 26th to November 1st. Make sure you book your cabin today.
1: 214-495-1963. It's something for everybody, boo, so book that cabin before they sail out.
0: Speaking about something for everybody, let's talk about JT role playing in her video. Talk about Chris Brown being on tour. He got a bed on stage. The man giving y'all soft porn.
1: Can't wait.
0: And what else did I see? I just saw...
1: Chris Brown owed his old housekeeper $13 million from a dog bite.
0: Woo! 13 M's.
1: Woo!
2: $13 million American dollars. This ain't even like this is in any.
1: No!
2: $1 million.
1: Chris Brown owed his ex housekeeper 13 M's for a dog.
0: And she was going for 90 million.
1: Still 13 though, like. First of all, I know where my money going to. Happy, I know it's going to something.
0: That's why he up there on that stage. Canuck.
1: He said, I got to get these ladies a show.
0: Man, bro. Speaking of giving you a show, you know, we can't play these hits to make sure the hits do not stop.
1: Period.
0: So if you got a song you want to hear, just call us 1-844-426-POTC.
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1: When you need somebody to help you, you want somebody with that dog in them. 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You ever hear the expression? 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If you gotta fight, you gotta have a dog with you. Gotta have Top Dog with you. 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And he gonna fight. 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And you know what he gonna try to do.

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0: PostingOnRecorder.com is the website. My name is Incognito.
1: I'm against this DJ Mrs.
0: What's up for all the working women that got us turned up? Will not have no job without you, baby.
1: Now, speaking of working women, on my TikTok, I'm pretty sure if you are a TikToker like me and you just sit up and scroll, you've probably seen this woman. Her name is Kelsey Findler. Her TikTok is You Row Kelsey. She will be the first American woman to have a rowboat and row herself from California to Hawaii.
0: What? In a rowboat?
1: In a rowboat. Now, when you're thinking, I know what type of rowboat you're thinking about,
0: yeah.
1: But it's very advanced. And if she was to flip over, the way her rowboat is built, it's built to flip her back over.
0: Oh, Lord.
1: So it's like it's safe. She's been good. She's been out there 41 days.
0: Oh, Lord.
1: She's only 200 miles away from Hawaii.
0: Oh, so she almost there.
1: She's almost there.
0: So she made it.
1: Yeah. So not only will she be the first American woman to do this, she will be the first person to do this the fastest. So it took other people about 6 to 8 months to do it. She has been in the ocean for about 3 months. So she, our prediction on TikTok, we all in her comments, I think she's going to be there by the 4th of July.
0: She been on TikTok while she been on the water?
1: Yeah.
0: How's she charging her phone?
1: So she have, so her boat has some type of power for her to charge her phone, but she also has a satellite thing there. So if something was to happen, she can pick up satellite from anywhere for her to post videos.
0: What's she got to the bathroom?
1: A bucket.
0: I got questions.
1: I'm about to show you.
0: What is she eating?
1: Her little food that she packed. She does this for a living, but she's also a registered ER nurse as well. So, you know, she's able to take care of herself, but it's so much that goes into it. Like, she got to do stuff like floss the boat to make sure stuff isn't sticking to the boat. She's not really sleeping, because if you sleep, the boat is rowing itself while she sleep.
0: Yeah.
1: But it's only rowing to keep her in the same direction. It's not moving the boat.
0: Oh, my God.
1: So she has to wake up and go 10 to 12 hours rowing that boat.
0: She gonna be so swole.
1: Her name is Kelsey Findler. You Row Kelsey is her TikTok page, and she's on day 41. She hit a storm yesterday.
0: What?
1: So we worried in them comments right now, but she's on a tracker app too that people can track her.
0: She out there by herself?
1: She's out there by herself.
0: This is crazy.
1: On TikTok.
0: What's her name?
1: You Row Kelsey.
0: The new definition of row, row, row your boat.
1: Nah, for real. If you are a TikToker, you know exactly who I'm talking about. And it's not no AI. She has proved it to us multiple times, and she is real, and she is on that water. And she only 200 miles away from Hawaii.
0: Man. Wow.
1: Mm-hmm.
0: Shout out to her. I'm just putting myself out there, boy. I wouldn't even made it.
1: Can you imagine when it get dark?
0: Yes, that's the thing. When you out there in that water, it's dark.
1: When it get dark, she's to the point to where right now she told us on day 40 that she's almost out of coffee, but she plans to be in Hawaii before her coffee runs out.
0: Well, after she make it to Hawaii, I want to personally invite her to the One Boys 2026.
1: For real?
0: Nothing like her little row your boat. We're going to be send sail October 26th to November 1st, selling out of Miami, and it's going to be on Voyages Resilient Lady.
1: Yeah, book your cabin right now, 214-495-1963.
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0: Man, the phone lines are open right now at
1: 1-844-426-PLTC.
0: What are you watching?
2: What I'm watching right now is that polygamy show.
0: For real?
2: Yeah, I've been watching it. I started it over the weekend. I'm going to start it back. I'm going to get back to it on Saturday because I got another free Saturday. Yes.
0: Right.
2: So I'm going to finish it. But let me tell y'all something. When y'all tell DJ Miss about this show, you got to realize I'm a Tubi, Tyler Perry, TP type of girl. Mm-hmm. Nothing phases me. Mm-hmm. Okay? This ain't nothing but African Tyler Perry.
0: Uh-oh.
2: Okay.
0: Uh-oh.
2: Y'all, if y'all want some real drama,
0: yeah,
2: get on that tubular. Get on that Tubi or watch some of Tyler Perry old stuff if you really want some real drama.
0: Huh.
2: Okay.
0: Wow.
3: I will say that because me and my lady started watching it last night. And the thing is, because they go back and forth between English and African, I was like, you can't be lost too long.
2: You want to know something crazy? When I started the show, it wasn't on the English. It was on Zulu. Mm. And I just had the captions on. And I'm like, I know everybody ain't seen the Rini caption. I know y'all lying. Y'all put together context clues.
3: She was jumping back and forth. So I find that part the most interesting. But yes, it is absolutely giving Tyler Perry.
2: I'll just tell you, like, it don't matter where we at, black folk. We all the same.
0: Ah, you say it's on then.
3: And shout out to Lisa Left Eye Lopez, because there's a scene that is inspired by her. I'm just going to put it out there. Going to put it out there.
2: And of course, Love Island. I'm also watching Love Island.
0: Can't wait to see it. It's the first of the month. In the words of DJ Mrs., that rent is due.
2: Yeah, rent is due.
0: It is National Creative Ice Cream Flavors Day.
2: Okay.
0: National Post Worker Day.
2: Okay.
0: National Ginger Snap Day.
2: Got a ginger snap.
0: National U.S. Postage Stamp Day.
2: Shout out to the U.S. Postal Service. 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
0: Nah, for real. Shout out to Poochie. She a male lady, too.
2: I know, that's right.
0: International Joke Day. And International Reggae Day.
2: Happy International Joke Day, Incognito.
0: I know that's right.
2: So you're the king of the jokes.
0: In honor of it, I ain't got one for you.
2: You lying.
0: I see what you did. I see what you did. God, that was good. Leave us your best joke on our voicemail right now at 1-844-426-PLTC.
4: Incognito. Incognito. Okay. The biggest show in the city.
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1: Hey, this is DJ Missy.
0: I've been scrolling and felt like I might have missed some of these headline news stories, 6-5.
2: It is 6-5. You're posted on the corner headlines. President Donald Trump's crypto businesses raked in nearly $1.2 billion last year, with significant profits from selling new crypto products and souvenir coins. Trump's wealth has surged since taking office, with his crypto ventures outperforming his property portfolio. Despite the success, the value of the tokens and coins have plummeted, causing losses for investors. Trump's financial disclosures also reveal substantial earnings from selling Trump-branded items and property deals, raising concerns about potential conflicts of interest. And actor Danny Glover, known for his role in Lethal Weapon, has disclosed he has been living with Alzheimer's disease for years. In an interview with Lester Holt on the Today Show, the 79-year-old actor shared that he was diagnosed with the condition just before receiving an award in January of 2022. Despite noticing changes in his movement, speech, and memory, Glover remains active and vigilant about his health. With nearly 200 acting credits to his name, Glover considers The Color Purple his most personal film, and his latest screen appearance was Santa Claus in The Naughty Nine. For these stories and more, visit postonthecorner.com. Make sure you're following us on all social media platforms at POTC.LIVE. Of course, you can give me a follow at TheReal6 and the number 5.
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1: 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Posted on the corner, I am Cam Newton. And as I always say, one finger, one pinky, one thumb, one love.
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6: I heard what you said through the grapevine. 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Time crossing these state lines. 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

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Ballin' hard on another hemisphere. Somebody tell them people Mr. Hem is here. Whoa, whoa, whoa, whoa, whoa. Mr. Hem is here.

0: 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Ballin' hard on another hemisphere. Somebody tell them people Mr. Hem is here. Whoa, whoa, whoa, whoa, whoa, whoa. Mr. Hem is here. Whoa, whoa, whoa, whoa, whoa, whoa. Mr. Hem.
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2: And DJ Mrs.
1: Look, we ain't gonna be the only ones being honest and transparent today. It's your time to be honest and transparent.
2: Topic of the day. I want to know, can being too independent ruin relationships? And I don't mean just couple relationships. That can mean friendships. That can mean work relationships. Do you feel like being too independent can ruin those relationships?
1: In my opinion, I say, yeah, you can't be independent. Championships is won through team. Like, you got to have a team.
2: Mm-hmm.
1: You ain't going to be able to do it all.
2: I have to agree with you.
1: You can't do it all. You're going to need some help. You're going to need some help.
2: And team. I will say on this Working Woman Wednesday, that's this women. All the women who independent, throw your hands up. It's okay to ask for help, sister. It's okay to ask for help, sis. If you know somebody that's going to genuinely help you, go on and ask for that help. Like, being too independent, it's cool because, you know, it's cool for the pat on your back, but now you tired. So ask for some help. But I want to know, call us right now, 1-844-426-POTC. Can being too independent ruin relationships? Let us know.
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2: 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One day closer to the weekend. All right, here's my question for you. Are you grilling? What are you putting on the grill? Are you new school and you going seafood bag? Are you going to do both of them? We get in the pool. We going to the beach. For me, I'm going to be in ATL. It's a big old concert going on. Probably the biggest concert in the South. T.I. is going to be there. 2 Chainz, Soulja Boy, YK Niece. They're going old school with Goody Mob. Gucci Mane is going to be there. I believe this is going to be the first concert that Gucci Mane is going to be performing at in Atlanta since the whole Pusheisty situation. Hit me up on the gram at DATBOYINC. I'm going to be looking for you, so tap in with me. I got my phone in my hand right now. That's DATBOYINC on Instagram.
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6: 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You ever hear the expression? Like you ain't got that dog in you. If you gotta fight, you better have a dog with you. If you gotta fight, you gotta have a dog with you. Gotta have Top Dog with you. He got that dog in him. And he gonna fight. He gonna fight to the end. And you know what he gonna try to do.

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3: If you can't depend on the person who you with, you could be by yourself. Like, it's about being one. It's about being with one another and using each other to help you become better, but also just appreciating that the other person always going to be your safety net and vice versa.
4: Amen. 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Thank you, my love.
2: 1-844-426-POTC. Who it is?
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5: It can.
4: And why is that?
5: 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It works better, you know?
4: Mm-hmm. Thank you, Aaliyah.
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she gets is DJ Mrs. Your favorite ride or die on Posted on the Corner. We're taking it from Clifton to Covington, Queen City. 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

0: Morning Show in the City Post on the corner with George Trillian, Incognito, and DJ Mrs. Who is this?
1: Lisa.
2: Lisa, I'm inside my topic of the day, boo. I want to know, can being independent, too independent, ruin relationships?
1: No.
2: And why do you say no?
1: Because each can have their own, but they can make it work.
2: You right about that, but you don't think, like, even with a friendship or a work relationship, you got a team and you want to do everything. You don't feel like that's going to ruin the vibes?
1: No.
2: Well, thank you, my love. I appreciate you.
1: Thank you.
0: Maisha Simone is here.
3: Hey, y'all.
4: Absolutely.
2: And why do you say that?
4: I think if you're too independent, then that's not good for anybody. That's like work, relationship, siblings.
2: Friendships,
4: anything. Like, people like to feel like they bring some type of value to the table.
2: Mm-hmm.
4: Like, for example, if you're in a relationship, like, I'm gonna act like something too heavy, or I'm gonna act like I can't reach the peanut butter.
2: Come on.
4: You know, like,
2: but when you gone, like,
4: when I'm gone,
2: moving couches.
4: I'm moving furniture. Yeah, so I think, and then when it comes to, like, teamwork or, you know, just doing a group project, like, I used to be the one that always, like, you know, took the whole project home, but I realized that's not making nobody else better either. Like, mm-hmm. You gotta make your team stronger by allowing people to, like, capitalize on their strengths.
2: Period.
0: Appreciate you, Maisha Simone, tapping in with us inside this topic of the day.
2: Period.
0: But before you go.
2: What's that?
0: Miss Independent. What's that? 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
4: I-N-D-E-P.
0: Exactly. It's the biggest show in the city. Post it on the cover.
2: D-E-N-T. Do you know what that means?
5: Incognito. Incognito. The biggest show in the city.
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3: ECO.
4: Happy birthday, America.
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0: All right, DJ Mrs. I didn't expect it to go like that in the game last night.
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3: For show that. Let's kick it off in the WNBA where the New York Liberty captured the 2026 Commissioner's Cup with a 93-85 win over the Las Vegas Aces as Sabrina Ionescu and Breonna Stewart combined for 51 points and Stewart took home MVP honors. Now to the NBA where the biggest storyline in basketball is LeBron James after officially becoming an unrestricted free agent yesterday at 6 p.m. Eastern Time. Now I know you might have heard Golden State remains one of the teams linked to LeBron, but ESPN reports that the Washington Wizards are not moving on Anthony Davis. So that takes one major domino off the board, and a return to Miami and Cleveland still remain in the mix, so do not count that out. Wherever LeBron lands, it could reshape the entire league. And around the league, Marcus Smart is headed to Houston on a 2-year, $13 million deal to reunite with Coach Udoka, while Zach Collins is staying in Chicago on a 2-year, $17 million extension with the Bulls. And in soccer's biggest tournament, the round of 32 continues to deliver. Yesterday, Norway stunned the Ivory Coast 2-1 on an 86-minute winner from Erling Haaland. France rolled past Sweden 3-0 behind a Kylian Mbappe brace, and Mexico, man, straight handled Ecuador 2-0 to move on. And today's slate features England against DR Congo, Belgium facing Senegal, and the United States taking on Bosnia and Herzegovina in Santa Clara with a win or go home matchup. All right, that does it for me. That's been your Posted on the Corner Sports Minute with the playmaker Hollywood Zay. For this story, scores, and more, head on over to Post.

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0: running late at night. It don't even matter.
1: WIZF Erlanger Cincinnati. It's the biggest songs in the natty. It's the big five at eight with the girl with the 411, Nella D. It's Nella at night on the natty's number one for hip hop and R&B. 101.1, The Wiz. Broadcasting from the Postman Law Studios. Others promised, Postman delivers.